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9: A better life with Dr. Sanjay Gupta.
10: We all know how important it is to stay active as we age, especially as we get older. But I've come to realize that for as good as people are about getting their cardio in, a lot of older folks really don't seem to be doing the recommended amount of strength training or even understand why it's so important. It helps you stay functional and therefore independent for as long as possible. Certified strength and conditioning specialist Dana Santis says a great place to start is not with dumbbells or barbells, but with your body weight, which allows you to build strength while also learning how your body moves and where your limitations exist. It also reduces the risk of overwhelming your connective tissue, which adapts more slowly than muscles as we get older. Once you're comfortable, you can dial up that intensity, but do it slowly, do it carefully. I'm Dr. Sanjay Gupta, helping you live a better life.
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0: Dustin Lynch, Easy to Love. It's Country Nights Live. Just got a request for some Jordan Davis. By the way, he's going to be on the show this Friday. Don't miss it. One of the things I love about him, do you have keepsakes from your relatives, like your grandparents? Jordan does.
1: I have a pair of my grandpa's boots that are in the closet. I'll never get rid of them. You know, I'll never wear them. But wherever I'm at, they'll be in my closet. There's a lot of stuff like that. You know, there's, to me, there's pictures. There's a picture of me and my grandpa fishing. I think it's kind of those things that kind of spark those memories. So whether it be the boots that my grandpa wore or just in my office, I have that picture up of me and Papa fishing. And it's just kind of like just that daily reminder of they are my role models. You know, I want to be like those guys. And, you know, they were the best. That's the kind of person I want to be. And it's good to have those two reminders every day when you walk past something.
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1: Whenever we started this year, you know, we scheduled a lot fewer shows than we normally play, and I was kind of torn about it. I didn't know how I was going to feel. I didn't know if I was going to be, you know, thankful or what. I didn't know if I was going to be super energetic, but I feel like this was a perfect number of shows, and I feel I almost want to keep playing more shows, you know, so I think that's a good place to leave the year at. I just want to say thank you guys for the energy that you guys have brought me this entire year. I don't think that there's a better fan base in the entire planet than the one that I have. So thank you guys for that. We're going to play a bunch of songs tonight.
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0: Corey Kenko, Wetzel, it's Rocky Mountain Low on Country Nights Live. We've got Thomas Rhett with Jordan Davis coming up next, and you are never going to believe who used to babysit Thomas Rhett, the Reba McEntire.
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Morgan, don't we, on the overnight ride, walked away with Male Country Artist of the Year, Monday night's AMA Awards, American Music Awards. On the female side, no other than Ella Langley. Right now, it's Shaboozey. Man, what

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My name's Justin. It's the Overnight Ride, as always, on Instagram. Justin Off Air. New one from Casey Musgraves, Loneliest Girl on the Overnight Ride.

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3: We've talked a lot about measles over the past year, but mumps has largely flown under the radar, even though it's been making a bit of a comeback as well. That's because fewer people are getting the MMR vaccine, which stands for measles, mumps, and rubella. The vaccine's been around for decades. It is effective. It is safe. What makes mumps outbreaks difficult to contain is that symptoms usually don't appear for 2 to 3 weeks after someone's been exposed. And that can make it hard to pin down where that exposure took place. And someone who is infected can transmit the virus to someone else before they are symptomatic. If you get sick, which could manifest like a run-of-the-mill respiratory virus or the telltale swelling of your cheeks and jaw, all you can really do at that point is to treat the symptoms and also isolate yourself so you don't infect anyone else. I'm Dr. Sanjay Gupta, helping you live a better life.

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14: It's showtime, baby.
15: Oh, yeah, it is showtime. It's 1 minute after 5 o'clock. It's the Rich and Casey Show. My name is Rich. Please welcome to the stage my good friend and favorite radio personality, Casey Allen.
16: Good morning.
15: Good morning.
16: Good morning. Good
15: morning. Morning to you. Good morning to you. Good morning to you. Good morning to you. Phone lines are open. 1-800-860-1105. First caller of the day not only gets the glory of being first caller of the day, but also tickets this morning for the Buck as it's Mudbog Mania happening at Buck Motorsports this weekend. We're talking about Mud Truck Madness 2026 Tough Truck Nationals as well, and the spectacular Dash for Cash.
16: Wow, Dash for Cash sounds like something I'd like to do.
15: Yeah, Dash for Cash does. And I mean, it's Spectator Dash for Cash. So look at those lines lighting up. I love that. Oh, just
16: does your heart good, doesn't it?
15: It redeems me. It redeems me. Pick a number, 1, 2, 3, 4, or 5.
16: Oh, I'm going to go with 2.
15: 2.
16: Mm-hmm.
15: 2. All right. Hey, line 2, who's this? Where are you calling from?
17: This is Scott from Conestoga.
15: Scott from Conestoga. You are our first caller of the day. How are you, Scott?
17: Doing well, sir. How are you?
15: Doing fantastic. Why are you up so early, Scott?
17: Heading to work.
15: What type of work do you do?
17: Union electrician.
16: Union electrician?
15: A union electrician. Wow. That's a, you know, that is, I admire you so much. I got to be honest with you. I cannot get near electricity. If I walk past a wall outlet, it reaches out and grabs my leg and shocks me. You know, so you guys that are out there doing that on a daily basis, you know, more power to you. How long have you been doing that line of work, Scott?
17: 30 years.
15: 30 years. Wow. And what's the worst shock you ever got?
17: I took 1700 across my hand, so 1700 volts.
15: Mm. Well, what was the rest of the day like after that?
17: I don't remember much of it, actually.
16: Oh, I bet.
15: Goodness gracious. But yet you got right back on the horse and got back out there doing it. Is it because of, you know, that's all you know how to do? I don't mean it like that, but I mean, you know, that's what you're meant to do regardless?
17: Yep.
15: Yeah. Yeah, I thought so, too. It's like me. I screw up every day here. I can't pronounce words. I stumble over sentences. But you know what? I get right back out
16: yes,
15: there.
16: Yes, you do.
15: And come in anyways. All right, Scott, let me ask you a couple of questions here. Somebody offers you $100,000 to watch a TV show for 24 hours. What show is it going to be?
17: Probably The Nick, because it's probably one of the funniest shows I've ever seen.
15: What is it called? The Nick?
17: The Nick, M-I-C-K.
15: Okay. Yeah, I don't think I've seen that one.
16: Me neither.
15: Who's in that?
17: The girl from It's Always Sunny in Philadelphia.
15: Okay, yeah. I know
17: I don't
15: which
17: remember
15: one.
17: Her name.
15: Yeah, I don't either, but I know who you're talking about. Is that on Netflix or Prime?
17: I think it was Netflix.
15: Yeah.
17: Maybe, or Prime.
15: Isn't it crazy? Isn't it crazy how we have so many apps now we can't even remember what it's on? I'm the same way. I watched a show called Man on Fire over Memorial Day weekend, and I got to tell you, that's a good show.
16: Oh, really?
15: Yeah, it's only 7 episodes, so it gets right to
17: it. Check it out.
15: Yeah, check it out. It's pretty good. Have you ever read a book that changed your life?
17: Yeah, some. Really involved in the Freemasons, so probably one of their books I would go with.
15: What series?
17: Freemasons, the Freemasonry.
15: Okay.
17: Fraternity. Probably one of their books. I can't think of a title right off the top of my head.
15: Yeah.
17: But probably one of theirs would be the book.
15: Yeah, I got to tell you, you know, I've always been fascinated by Masons and stuff. I know it's a secret society.
16: My dad was a Mason.
15: Your dad was a Mason. Mm-hmm. Did you ever ask him questions and say, hey, so what's the deal?
16: No, but I did go to an event and we all had to stand and the lights were lit.
15: Yeah.
16: And they recited their thing.
15: Their thing?
16: Their whatever it is they say. Their thing.
15: Yes, everybody stand while we recite our thing.
17: She's close.
16: Yeah. Okay, thanks.
15: Fred Flintstone and Barney Rubble were part of the Water Buffalo Lodge,
16: that's
15: if
16: right.
15: I remember correctly. Yep. What is the perfect...
17: Go ahead,
15: Scott.
17: They actually have a Water Buffalo degree coming. It's like a fun thing like that. They have the big, huge... blue hat with a horn sticking out now.
15: Yeah, I remember it well.
17: Well, they actually, in real life right now, they have like a bowling thing in Freemasons that kind of do that.
15: Oh, okay. Very cool. What temperature for you is just right, Scott? Just right. Like outside, it's going to get, what, to 80 today?
16: Something mid-70s.
15: What's the perfect temperature?
17: Penguin.
15: Yeah.
17: Cold. I love cold.
16: Oh,
17: yeah.
16: Wow. Really?
15: You and
17: I. I'm a big guy, so I sweat in the snowstorm.
15: Yeah. You and I walk different paths there, man. I cannot stand the cold. I am so excited about summer almost being here. Casey, what is perfect temperature for you?
16: I'm going to say 80.
15: 80? Yeah, I think I'm right there too. 80 degrees, right? Perfect. Not too much humidity, please. Yeah. And last question for you here, Scott. Somebody gives you a billboard space for free. What are you going to put on it?
17: I have no idea.
15: Yeah. I asked Casey that same question. What'd you say?
16: I said, adopt, don't shop.
15: There you go. Casey's adopting the animals. Yeah, you could just put like, do you have a wife or a girlfriend or?
17: No, none of them.
15: Hey, you could promote your business.
17: Maybe my granddaughters. I'll put my granddaughters.
15: There you go.
16: Okay.
15: Just put like hearts and pictures of your granddaughters
16: and
15: say, I love my granddaughters, you know? So if I gave you 15 seconds, Scott, to drop some pearls of wisdom on the three or four people listening, what would you say?
17: One of the words of one of my close friends was, have fun while doing good.
15: Oh, I love
16: that.
15: Okay,
16: that's good.
15: I don't think I've heard that before.
16: No, me
15: have
16: neither.
15: Fun while doing good. That's a good bumper sticker.
16: Yeah.
15: Great t-shirt as well. Hey, you want to go to the Mudbog Mania at the Buck this weekend?
17: I can. I'm actually going on a bus trip down to the U.S. Capitol with the Freemasons. So.
15: Oh, wow.
16: Ah, okay.
15: Yeah, it's a secret bus trip.
17: Some theater company would love to have it.
15: Yeah, are you guys going to get on the bus and recite your thing?
16: In the dark?
17: In the dark, yeah. It's going to be tough for the bus driver.
15: Yeah. Yeah, we'll silence him afterwards. Don't worry about it. Scott, I got to tell you, it's really a great conversation
16: this
15: morning.
16: It was great talking to you.
15: Really enjoyed it. And
17: appreciate it.
15: We can't thank you enough for being our first

0: 105 WIOV. That's Thompson Square. Everything I shouldn't be thinking about. Brought to you by the letter E. It is 5:13. And a big thank you to Scott from Conestoga this morning. Conestoga. You did a great job. Great job this morning. Great conversation as well. And thank you, Casey Allen, for being here.
1: You're welcome.
0: Just really, you know, when I look up and I see you across from me, I think to myself, my gosh, I'm so lucky. So we asked a question this morning, and it is, if somebody's going to give you billboard space for free, what would you put on it? And you have a great one. I mean, it's so Casey Allen.
1: It's adopt, don't shop.
0: I don't know what I would put on the billboard. I mean, I know it's a question that I generated this morning, but I have no idea what the answer is. I've been thinking about it throughout the morning. Ernie Dunkelberger, your neighbor, said he would advertise his karate studio.
1: Oh, of course.
0: Christina Eichert, who just celebrated her 8th wedding anniversary yesterday, said she, if she was given free billboard space, she'd advertise her cooking and baking. So, that's kind of cool.
1: Yeah.
0: As well. And she doesn't, I don't think she does that professionally. She just
1: enjoys it. It's a good hobby.
0: Be a good side gig for her. Denise from Narvon says, the dash for cash is a big mud pit and you have to race to the other side to get the money. First one to get there gets the money. So a big mud pit. Would you be willing to run through a giant mud pit to get to the other side? Racing other people to get money.
1: A mud pit?
0: Yeah.
1: How deep is it?
0: Does it matter?
1: Yes, if I can walk through it, but if I can't.
0: There's got to be a challenge to it. I mean, I would think it.
1: Swim?
0: I don't know this for sure. I don't know. If it's deep enough, you could swim. They put some water in there. I don't know, maybe 10 feet? I mean, I'm just making it off the top of my head because I've never seen one.
1: I don't know.
0: They're having it at the Buck this weekend. I would do a dash for cash. Yeah, I don't care. 10 feet, 20 feet, 30 feet. I'd never get out of a 30-foot hole.
1: But mud is good for your skin. You've heard of like the mud masks. Maybe I would then.
0: So you mean to tell me that all these... everybody's racing and grabbing and pulling and trying to get to the other side and you're just down there in the mud. This is great for my skin.
1: Yes, that's what I'd be doing.
0: You just stay down there, Casey. We'll come get you when the event's over. Just over here making myself look pretty. That's all. Cliff checking in this morning. He said, have you seen the Denzel Washington Man on Fire movie? He said, it's very good. Same character as the series you watched. I haven't, but I would love to see it. I'm a big Denzel fan. I mean, Okay. Everything I see Denzel Washington in is good. I haven't seen any clunkers yet, so I'll have to check that out. Thank you, Cliff. I appreciate it. Bear Attack Mason says, I'm glad everyone is fascinated by me. So
1: we are.
0: Is that what you'd put on a billboard? Is that what you're saying, Bear Attack Mason? Was there some mention of a bear? Did we mention bears this morning? I'm just curious where that came from. Let's see. Who else? Carrie Stricker said, I'd fill it with God's word. So there you go. That's something close to her. She would put some words of God, probably something biblical,
1: right,
0: up on the billboard. So thank you, Carrie. Appreciate it. Braden, her husband, said, if I had billboard space, I would advertise how much I love Carrie.
1: Aww.
0: Or how much I love the fish. So,
1: how much I love the fish?
0: Two fish.
1: Okay.
0: Let's see. I love my wife, but I love the fish. Wonder what I'm going to have to do. And Carrie, of course, could put one up that says, I love my butt nugget.
1: Yeah.
0: Which is her pet name for Braden. A lot of people checking in on this. We'll get to that. We got a weather forecast, and we have another E song coming up next at I-105.
2: Now, an ordinary kid on summer break.
3: 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Sit around the house, watch some TV, and occasionally go out into the cul-de-sac and talk trash about HOA leadership with the neighbors. I mean, that's what my stepdad does. I'm just here hopped up on Go-Gurt and Capri Suns, focusing on self-care. I'm even thinking about taking a gap year before the fifth grade. You know, just to recharge your old batteries. With AI coming, does it even matter? Heck, you don't even know if I'm a real kid, do ya? Beep bop boop bop beep beep bop. Sorry, I was buffering. Just kidding, I gotta go. Mom says I need to go touch grass, which basically means to go bother somebody outside.
2: This has been An Ordinary Kid on Summer Break.
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4: All right, 520, it is Rich and Casey. Good morning, everybody. It's a Wednesday morning, A-frame peak of the week. Looks like rain. It's raining out right now, matter of fact, in some spots. And this is supposed to continue on and off throughout the morning. And then there's a potential for some thunderstorms this afternoon. I say potential.
5: Okay.
4: Oh, actually, Channel 8 says potential. I'm not here just giving you the weather forecast from my brain. I'm giving it to you from the website that right. They have provided here. So watch out for that. High getting up to about 80 degrees today. Tomorrow, sunshine and 74. It's going to be beautiful tomorrow and Friday. As a matter of fact, Friday, sunshine and 77.
5: Hooray.
4: Hooray. Hooray for the weather. Let's see. Grain hauler Gary said of all the opening show songs, the Wednesday dance, the Humpty Dance, yeah, is his favorite, number one in his book. The Doors parody for Monday might be his second. So I have to remember that on Monday. I haven't thrown that one on in a while. A couple of people checking in, Nathan Freimeyer, and here is Eric from Paradise. They both say the mud pit, just to satisfy your curiosity, is 3 feet deep, full of rocks and metal, or at least it was when he did it, Eric did it. And Nathan said it's about 150 feet long. So, yeah, because I just pictured like from one side to the other and the pit was deep, but this is long and three foot deep. So, yeah, I don't know about putting metal in there.
5: Why?
4: I don't know.
5: Maybe. So people cut themselves?
4: It's a hazard, yeah. I mean, if you're going to do it, you might as well do it right. Might as well put serrated metal in there. Like a razor wire.
5: Oh, my God.
4: And you have to crawl through it. Hmm. And the one that emerges intact, you know, without losing a limb.
5: Or.
4: Yeah. I mean, listen, I might be bloody, but I won the cash, man. How much did I win? I don't know how much cash there is, but anyways. Shaq said, good morning, Rich and Casey. If somebody gave me billboard space for free, I would put my family up, and I put my family over everything. So there you go. Just showing off the family. Mm-hmm. We appreciate it. 522. If I had a billboard.
5: Yes.
4: And it was free, I'd just put the Rich and Casey show up there.
5: Oh, nice.
4: Yeah. Just say weekday mornings from 5 to 10
5: mm-hmm.
4: on I-105-W. IOV. Secret.

0: 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Every once in a while, brought to you by the letter E, brought to you by Casey and Lynn. Thank you, Casey.
1: You're welcome.
0: It's Black Hawk. It is Rich and Casey at 526, talking about billboards. And if you had billboard space, free billboard space, what would you advertise? And quite a few people have checked in on this. Bean said, if I had a billboard and it was free, I'd probably get arrested.
1: Okay.
0: Yeah, that just leaves our minds to wonder this morning. Grain Hauler Gary checking in. He said if he had a billboard, his would say, turn your high beams off, pal. So thank you, Gary. John the Sunbelt Mechanic and Nathan Freimeyer both checking in to say the mud pit has metal in it because, well, John said it's the same mud pit that the trucks run through. And if they break, there's no way to get the metal out of it. And Nathan Freimeyer says the metal is broken car parts.
1: Oh.
0: So I think that's a little bit safer than serrated razor wire I suggested they put in there. Although from a spectator standpoint, what would be more interesting to watch? People run through serrated razor wire or just tramping over some, you know, broken car axles?
1: I don't think I want to see the results of either, actually.
0: Yeah, probably wouldn't be a good idea. Shipper Donna said, my billboard would be digital with three screens. I would talk smack. Oh. Go Dallas. The next one would have a thumbs down on the Eagles, and the other would be thumbs down on the Redskins.
1: Oh.
0: Yeah, well, you're a little late for that because they're known as the Commanders now. Let's get it right. Dallas fans. Shipper Donna talking smack. It's the end of May. We've got 4 months until football season starts. We can start up that kind of stuff. But I guess it's always this time of the year that Dallas still has hope. So I guess, you know, I mean, you haven't been eliminated yet.
1: Not yet.
0: That happens in the first couple of weeks of the season. So talk as much smack as you can, Donna. And same thing to Scotty Jeffries, the world-famous wrestler.
1: Oh, yeah?
0: Yeah. And Toxic Angel, both Dallas fans as well. It's 529, 60-second stand-up coming up next, I-105.
2: And that was the Vienna Wood Dance in D, one of my all-time favorites. And now let's make that random call with today's $10,000 question. It's a tough one. Who shot Alexander Hamilton in that famous duel? All right, let's go to the phones and see who's out there.
3: Hello?
2: Hello, for $10,000, who shot... Excuse me?
3: Hold on, let me get some milk. No!
2: I'm afraid your time is almost up. I'm sorry, maybe next time.
4: Got milk.
0: Hey, it's Rich from Rich and Casey, and I...
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0: All right, 5:32, 28 minutes ahead of 6 o'clock. It is the Rich and Casey Show. As far as your weather goes, yeah, it's raining. And it's going to keep raining for a while. And then the sun will come out, and there's a chance for thunderstorms this afternoon. Today's high hitting 80 degrees. Tomorrow it's going to be sunshine and 74 and sunshine and 77 on Friday. Coming up, more of your responses on billboards.
1: I said nice.
0: Nice. Okay. I didn't hear you. I just heard. Nice.
1: That's what I said. That weather was what I was talking about.
0: I heard
1: about.
0: The. Like, what did she say? That's why I popped my head up over the screen.
1: You saw. Huh? What'd you do?
11: What'd you say? I can't hear you. I got my headphones too low. Not quite picking up on what you're putting down.
0: Thomas Rhett, all queued up, ready to fire, but right now it's your 60 seconds. Stand up this morning, it's Jim Gaffigan talking about Disney at I-105.
12: Last summer we did our first big family vacation. Well, I should clarify, we went to Disney. Now, if you haven't been to Disney as an adult, just imagine you're standing in line at the DMV, and that's it. Actually, it was Orlando in July, so it was kind of like standing in line on the surface of the sun. Why would we do this to ourselves? Remember when you were a kid and you'd go on vacation, you'd be like, why is Dad always in a bad mood? Now I understand. How can I spend an enormous amount of money, be uncomfortable, and listen to my children complain and whine? Disney. I did figure out what makes Disney truly magical, though. You can walk around for 12 hours and still gain weight. I know it's 110 out here, but these fries taste great. We eat, you know, because we want to have a good time. Really, that's all a vacation is. Just us eating in a place we've never been. Well, why don't we eat something, then we'll go and get something to eat. And we'll see that thing we're supposed to see. They probably got a snack bar there, right? After that, we should probably get something to eat, though. Then we'll eat something.

0: I-105 WIOV, that's Thomas Rhett with Life Changes. 538, 22 minutes ahead of 6 o'clock. It is the Rich and Casey Show. And boy, I'll tell you, Shipper Donna, you know we love you. But that Dallas Cowboy smack talk this early out of the gate here on the 27th of May has brought out some other smack talkers. One, Scott from Moton, said, you know, because one of the comments Donna said was how she would put up some anti-Redskin thing.
1: Right.
0: And I said, you know, they're called the Commanders now.
1: Yes.
0: Not the Redskins. And Scott from Moton said, Dallas fans still call them Redskins because they're still living in the 90s, which is the last time the Cowboys were relevant.
1: Oh, my.
0: Oh,
1: my Jeez. Goodness.
0: That one stings.
1: I was going to say, you twisted that knife, didn't you?
0: Mm. Well, Shipper Donna, well, she's got a good sense of humor about this stuff. I'm sure that she comes out and Dallas has a good year, you know, and I don't have a good year as a Commander fan. And I think Scott's a Packer fan. So, you know, and you're a Giant fan.
1: Mm-hmm.
0: None of us can really be raging about our success these
1: no,
0: days.
1: We can't.
0: Whatsoever. Grayton Haller Gary said if somebody gave him a billboard for free, and he could put whatever he wanted on it. Yeah. He would say, what he put up there is one day you're going to look back and wish you told more people they can go blank themselves.
1: Oh my gosh. Okay.
0: So thank you, Gary. Let's see. Who else? Gina Marie checking in. She just became a grandma. Did I mention that yesterday? I mentioned that the
1: yesterday.
0: Other day.
1: Yeah. Yeah.
0: Congratulations, Gina and her husband. She said, I would put up John 3:16. Amy Richard, who, of course, is Foundry Amy, she said, if I had a billboard, I'd put heroes don't wear capes, they wear dog tags to honor my dad, a hero in my eyes, and all the other everyday heroes out there. So thank you. Appreciate that. Rachel Campbell said, good morning, Rich and Casey. If I had billboard space, I'd put a picture of my crafts that I'm trying to sell.
1: Oh, well, that's a good thing.
0: That's some good promotion. You know, we're talking about football. You should know this. The Miami Dolphins have lost another one from their legendary 1972 team. Former defensive tackle Manny Fernandez.
1: I saw that.
0: Has died. He was 79 years old. I mean, that was a great team. It was the only team to be undefeated. Remember, the Patriots tried that, and they were on their way to having an undefeated season. And then they ran into your New York Giants and ended up losing the Super Bowl. So they didn't. Technically, they won just as many games, I think, you know, because the Dolphins won 14-0. The season was only 14 games back then and then won three games to win the Super Bowl.
1: But they didn't win the Super Bowl.
0: Yeah. So therefore, it doesn't count. 541, what does count is celebrity birthdays, and we have those coming up next here at I-105.
2: 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Good times. Maybe we should call this Wayhack Wednesday.
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4: A wet start to the morning commute, but we're in good shape through Lancaster County. No delays on 30, 283 or 222. 272 and 501 are in good shape. Moving well through Berks County on 176, 12 of the West Shore Bypass. 61 and 183 are getting busier. No delays on I-78. Lebanon County's accident-free, and we're in good shape on the PA Turnpike. John Wilsbach. Right now, traffic.
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0: All right, 5:44, 60 minutes out of 6 o'clock, early on a Wednesday, A-frame peak of the week. And as far as weather goes, it's raining now, and it's going to stop, and then maybe a thunderstorm coming in. High getting up close to 80 degrees. Tomorrow's going to be sunshine and 74. Absolutely beautiful. Miguel from Reading checking in this morning and wanted to send something out to Shipper Donna. Because anytime you get in this competitive sports smack talk, it starts. And Miguel says, I think Donna needs a reality check. And he asked the question, what teams have made an NFC championship since 2010? That would be all of them. Except for Dallas.
1: Oh, that's what he's getting at.
0: Everyone in the NFC East has made it to an NFC championship, except for Dallas.
1: Okay.
0: Green Bay, Detroit, Minnesota, Chicago, Tampa, Carolina,

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1: Vincent Price, the undisputed master of horror. If he was still alive, he'd be 115 years old. And there you go, my friends. Those are your celebrity birthdays. Here's Luke Combs, Sleepless in a Hotel Room on I-105.

0: I-105-WIOV, Luke Combs, Sleepless in a Hotel Room. 5:49, almost 5:50 now. 10 minutes ahead of 6 o'clock. It is the Rich and Casey Show. Today is National Sunscreen Day, which might be a tad early, but maybe they were thinking Memorial Day weekend. You know, I mean, we kind of got, you know, as far as the weather goes.
1: You should wear sunscreen. I wear sunscreen on my face every day.
0: Yeah, I don't ever. And I know I should.
1: Yeah, I know you should.
0: I've read the reports. Especially, I should have some on the top of my head now that I have the giant bald spot up there.
1: Right.
0: You know, I think about that. When but I get the shower.
1: That being said, I mean, look at, I had to have, on Friday, I had to have precancerous stuff frozen off. And I wear sunscreen every day.
0: Yeah. Yeah, I probably should. Everybody should. Let me go ahead and just get up on my soapbox. You should be putting some sunscreen on your face. And I apologize for not setting an example. Today's also National Road Trip Day. It's National Grape Popsicle Day. It's National Cellophane Tape Day.
1: Okay.
0: Today, you might want to celebrate with some scotch. I'm killing myself over here. Today is also National Senior Health and Fitness Day. Senior Fitness Day. So maybe you want to organize a game of walker soccer.
1: Walker races in the parking lot.
0: Come on. Let's pick up that ice cube you dropped on the floor in less than 5 minutes. You can do it.

0: can do it.
1: Also, there's the Racing with Turtles a little later on.
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4: A wet start to the morning commute, but we're in good shape through Lancaster County. No delays on 30, 283 or 222. 272 and 501 are in good shape. Moving well through Berks County on 176, 12 of the West Shore Bypass, 61 and 183 are getting busier. No delays on I-78. Lebanon County's accident free, and we're in good shape on the PA Turnpike. John Wilsbach, right now traffic.
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13: A Better Life with Dr. Sanjay Gupta.
14: If you are struggling with substance abuse, alcohol, pills, whatever it may be, first of all, it's nothing to be ashamed of. We know addiction is a brain disease, and we also know getting into recovery can be tough. Also, in case this helps, I want to tell you about a new study at a Harvard School of Public Health, which found that spiritual belief, the idea of a steady religious practice, had a protective effect from addiction. Experts we talked to told us there were probably a few reasons why this might be the case. Number one, excessive drug and alcohol use would not be the norm in a religious community, and people want to fit in. Two, a belief in a higher power provides people with hope and solace, great foils for addiction. And three, and I think there's some merit to this, regular attendance in a faith community also provides connection. Just like in AA, camaraderie and social support is often what you need. I'm Dr. Sanjay Gupta, helping you live a better life.
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1: That's us. It's 5:55. 5 minutes ahead of 6 o'clock. It is the Rich and Casey Show. And JR from Lancaster chiming in on the Smack Talk this morning. He says, good morning, Rich and Casey. If I had a billboard, I'd promote the best radio station, WIOV. Thank you, JR.
19: Thank you.
1: And then he went on to say, last time Dallas won a conference championship was before Jalen Hurts was born. And he's 27 years old. See what you started, Donna? And then he punctuated it with "Go Eagles." Then Grain Hauler Gary called in and said, "Where were they? Where were they taking Donna? Were they taking her down to Baltimore?" And I said, why would they take her to Baltimore? He said, that's the nearest burn center. Oh, my goodness gracious. She's just expressing her love for Dallas, man. You know, Emmett Smith is her man. And she's a girl that loves her team. That's all. That's the only crime she's committed.
0: And she's loyal, no matter if they're doing well or not.
1: That's it. You cannot take anything away from her. I mean, she stands by her team no matter what. So good on you, Donna. I guess that's all I'll say.
0: Okay.
1: I don't want to pile on.
0: No.
1: You know? And I'm listen, none of us are guaranteed a good season. None of us are guaranteed.
0: And I don't expect one.
1: All right. You're a Giants. Well, you got a new coach and everything. I think you might have a decent year.
0: No, I don't think so.
1: Washington, if we can keep Jaden Daniels from breaking, we might have a decent year. The Eagles, you know, they've had decent years for years and years now.
0: Yeah, they've been doing well.
1: Dallas, they might have a good year. So we got to be careful how far we proceed with this smack talk. It's 5:57. Let me drop down to one knee here. Gently press the key fob to the radio station into the hand of Casey Allen. Look her in the eye and say, hey, Casey Allen.
0: Hey, what?
1: What you playing?
0: I don't have a reason why, but how about Joe Diffie and Bigger Than the Beatles?
1: Casey's choice on I-105. Crank it up.

0: I-105-WIOV. Late, great Joe Diffie. Bigger than the Beatles, that's Casey's choice this morning. Excellent job, as always.
1: Thank you.
0: I mean, really, that one hit the spot.
1: Good.
0: I appreciate it. It was a nice way to cap the secret 5 o'clock hour, which we've had a blast in this morning, as we seem to do every morning. Mm-hmm. And we have this great show that we have all laid out for you. And, of course, everything we've laid out will not hold. We will just continue to do whatever we're going to do.
1: Whatever pops into our head.
0: You have a plan? Sure, we got a plan. So we can't get to that till you say the magic word, Casey.
1: Hasta luego.
0: And welcome to the other show. We were about to go do this. Is WIOV-FM, WIOV HD1, Ephrata, Lancaster, Reading. Casey Allen, what you got?
1: The Manheim Borough Police are involved in an investigation along with the Manheim Central School District on allegations of student misconduct. Now, the district said there was a complaint about an incident that happened between students, specifically inside the locker room during gym class, involving child abuse and neglect. Now, because this involves minors and remains an active investigation, we can't find out the specific details at this point, the student names, or the individual disciplinary actions. They can't be revealed. Now, in addition to this investigation, the district still has to deal with things like the early dismissal because of high temperatures in the past years and all the changes in schedules, like what's going on now for the final exams and the events. But they're still taking care of this problem, too.
0: All right. Thank you, Casey. 3 minutes after six, some news from the world of country is coming up. Also, Chris Stapleton, I-105.
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4: Accident-free in Lancaster County. No delays on 30, 283 or 222, 272, 501, and 23 are looking good. Moving well through Berks County on 176 and 12, 222 and 61. No delays. I-78 looks good. Lebanon County is accident-free. Watch your speed on 81 near Lebanon and Lickdale. Chuck Wilsbach, right now traffic.
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0: I-105-WIOV, Chris Stapleton with White Horse, 9 minutes after 6 o'clock. It is the Rich and Casey Show. Bad news this morning.
1: What?
0: I accidentally took the wrong medicine. You know, I take my pills in the morning, and I took the wrong ones, yeah.
1: Uh-oh. Are you, like, drowsy now?
0: No. The good news is I'm protected from heartworms and fleas for the next 3 months, so...
1: Well, that wrong medicine.
0: Yeah, that wrong medicine. 9 minutes after 6, and it's time for some news from the world of country. And we'll start with Cody Johnson. No secret, he loves to hunt. He even became a world record-holding hunter last September for taking down a massive ram. But fans are divided on his latest hunt. He shared some photos from a recent trip to Alaska, and Cody said 10 days deep in the Alaskan wilderness chasing grizzlies, trip of a lifetime, full video coming soon on the Chasing Legends YouTube channel. Some folks were not happy with
1: it.
0: No. One person said, I understand efforts for population, but it's truly a beautiful animal that was hunted. This is not Mother Nature. Another one said, you shot a bear? Zero cool points, dude. One supportive fan said, it's so wild how bears trigger people more than any other animal. I blame Disney and Winnie the Pooh. Oh. People equate beauty and cuteness to the value of an animal. I don't know that a grizzly's cute. Do you think a grizzly bear is cute?
1: I don't think they're being upset because the bear is cute. No.
0: Listen. You know, the guy's hunting some grizzlies. I fully support his efforts to go out there and hunt grizzlies. I really do. I mean, it's not like, listen, and
1: I know God the population his, thing.
0: God yeah. rest his soul, but Troy Gentry.
1: Yep, I knew that was coming, yeah.
0: You know, he hunted a bear, a family bear, you know, a tourist attraction bear in an enclosed cage.
1: Yeah, that's wrong.
0: And again... God rest his soul.
1: Right.
0: But I did not agree with that. But
1: no,
0: he's out
1: me
0: there in the Alaskan wilderness hunting. What's wrong with that? Anyways.
1: Meghan Moroney was the maid of honor at her influencer best friend Natalie King's wedding over the weekend. She performed her song Wonder, which she wrote for Natalie. She said, I played this song a lot, but I think this might be the most meaningful time that I play it. In the song, I'm telling Natalie that if you just hold out, you're going to find someone who just shows up early and you're never going to have to wonder how he feels about you. And I definitely think with Alex, you found that.
0: And finally, Alan Jackson delivered an emotional performance at the annual National Memorial Day concert. He sang his post 9/11 anthem, Where Were You When the World Stopped Turning? He will perform his final concert the next month.
1: Mm-hmm.
0: That's it. He's done.
1: Yeah.
0: And those, my friends, are some stories from the world of country. Stick around. On the way, Josh Ross, one of our Fall Fest performers, is next at I-105.
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0: 105 WIOV, Josh Ross, Hate How You Look. 19 minutes after 6 o'clock, it is the Rich and Casey Show, and it's a little wet outside. Going to be that way pretty much most of the day, looking for some possible thunderstorms this afternoon. Today's high getting up around 80 degrees, and sunshine and 74 tomorrow. 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
0: 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And we can show you how to help your business grow and reach new customers. We're here. We're local. And it's free.
1: And we'd love to have you.
0: My favorite four-letter F word. Free. 621, it is the Rich and Casey Show. And Casey Allen, it's also that time of the morning to get our very first national keyword of the day for the Bourbon and Beyond Festival that's happening in Louisville, Kentucky. And it's going to be in September. And I'm just looking over the list of performers here. Chris Stapleton, Red Clay Strays, Hootie and the Blowfish, Counting Crows, Casey Musgraves, Mumford and Sons, The Foo Fighters, Dave Matthews Band. It's going to be happening. Now, you'll get four-day passes, two of them, one for you and one for whoever you take with you. And you'll get a five-night hotel stay in Louisville and $1,500 in cash to spend while you're there.
1: Travel.
0: Yep. All you got to do is text the national keyword, which is?
1: Crows, C-R-O-W-S.
0: As in the Counting Crows.
1: Yeah.
0: So Crows, C-R-O-W-S, to 95819. That's Crows to 95819. Good luck to you. It's 6:22. Coming up, Casey Allen's got her e-buzz. We have a what the what, and we have Tim McGraw next at I-105.
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3: That start in Berks County in Exeter Township. Have an accident there on Perkiomen Avenue. That's 422 westbound, right in the area of Lincoln Road. Got a minor backlog and slowing past that accident. 61's in good shape, no delays on 12. 78's moving well. Lancaster County is accident-free, 283, 222, and 30, no delays. Lebanon County is in good shape, and the turnpike's quiet. John Wills, back right now, traffic.
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0: I-105 WIOV. He's one of our Fall Fest co-headliners. That's his new song. It's Tyler Hubbard with Land. Of course, Tyler, he's going to be closing the show. Nate Smith will be on before him. Josh Ross will be on before him. Harper Grace, Trent Becker and the Collective, Jillian Smith singing the national anthem. How much would all that talent cost in a ticket?
1: I couldn't afford it, that's for sure.
0: Well, these tickets are only $25.
1: Yeah.
0: $25.
1: That's unheard of.
0: Now, you have the WIOVIP seating, which is right near the stage. That's $70, which is still less than you pay for any of these individual artists. So you can go get those right now at WIOV.com. Don't wait. You'll be a hero to whoever you take with you. They'll be like, you got what? You got tickets for Fall Fest?
1: And you got us right up front?
0: Oh, my gosh. You know Tyler Hubbard and Nate Smith and Josh Ross and Trent Becker and the Collective and Harper Grace and Jillian Smith's going to sing the national anthem. You know that, don't you?
1: Don't worry. I care about the baby.
0: Yeah, I got you. I got you covered, babe. You're going to pick up the food, though. I want you to know that. Anyways, reason we're able to keep those tickets so inexpensive in today's economy is thanks to our sponsors, Rudders, the law offices of Metzger Wickersham, Helm Construction, and Ashley. So thank you guys.
1: Thank you.
0: So much. We appreciate every one of you. It's 6:33. E-Buzz coming up. What you got?
1: I've got a Luke Bryan story to pass along to you. Plus, I'll let you know how the new Star Wars movie did in the box office this weekend. Plus, Anne Hathaway sharing something I never knew about her.
0: Okay. Ella Langley is coming up in about 30 seconds at I-105.
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0: That's a song that Ella Langley wrote about Casey Allen. She just wants to be you so bad. It's I-105-W.
1: Yeah, right.
0: IOV. Well, you don't know that. I mean, she's never really said who the song's about.
1: No, she hasn't, but she's never met me.
0: So, well, she might not have met you.
1: Oh, but
0: a lot of people haven't met you.
1: But they've got my cookbook.
0: That's right. Ella's got all 28. She's just missing that last
1: 29.
0: One. And we do have some news about that coming up here pretty soon.
1: Yeah, we do.
0: Matter of fact, top of the hour, I will give some details.
1: Oh, maybe things that I don't know.
0: Maybe.
1: Okay.
0: I'll discuss them with you ahead of time.
1: All right.
0: But coming up also, we do have a what the what. Right now, we have Casey Allen with her e-buzz.
1: So Luke Bryan's farm tour stop in Elk Grove, California, fulfilled the wish of a rancher's wife made before she passed away. She had hoped to one day host a country concert on the ranch. And the widowed rancher said, "I got this random phone call asking if we would like to have a Luke Bryan concert here." Got to believe she had something to do with this.
0: Wow.
1: Star Wars, The Mandalorian, and Grogu had the worst opening weekend of any Star Wars movie in the Disney era, pulling in only $102 million throughout North America.
0: Oh, is that
1: I know,
0: all?
1: That's bad. That's so bad.
0: That's a great opening for many, many movies.
1: I know, but evidently not for that.
0: I guess grouping. If you, yeah, you go and you spend $1 billion on special effects.
1: Right, right. Anne Hathaway is sharing that she was legally blind in one eye all through her 30s due to an early onset cataract, but that's all been taken care of. Richard Dreyfuss announced that he must cancel his planned appearance at the Hollywood show's Jaws reunion this Friday and Saturday, expressing disappointment but saying he will be there in spirit. He said that circumstances beyond his control made it impossible to be there in person and expressed that his heart is with the other cast members. Does not specifically say what's going on. And the series premiere of Spider-Noir is on tonight.
0: Spider-Noir?
1: Yeah, whatever that is. But anyway, it's on, in case you've been following that. There's your e-buzz on I-105.
0: I haven't, but I'm intrigued.
1: Okay.
0: Spider-Noir.
1: Yep.
0: All right. I'm going to look it up right now.
1: It means Spider-Night.
0: Is that what it means?
1: Noir is night in French.
0: Do you ever think what it'd be like to be eaten by a giant spider?
1: No, I killed one last night, though.
0: Did you? What?
1: I know.
0: Suddenly, Ella Langley's on the phone and doesn't want to be like you anymore. Why didn't you just take it outside?
1: I don't know. It scared me.
0: Scared you, so you
1: it
0: just
1: was,
0: killed it?
1: It was black and fuzzy. Aren't they bad?
0: Black and fuzzy ones?
1: Yeah. I don't know. I was afraid. And I didn't want the... I had Mabel. And I didn't want Tess and Mabel getting it.
0: Okay, sure. You killed a spider. You're supposed to take them outside.
1: I know. But it was hot out. And he had a fur coat on.
0: I just figured he'd rather die than to go out in that heat. All right, thanks, Casey. Uh-huh. 6:41, 19 minutes ahead of 7 o'clock. What the what on the way? Luke Bryan up next. I-105.
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3: 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No delays on 30, 283 or 222. 272 and 501 are in good shape. Looking good, 23 and 999. Into Berks County, still this accident, Exeter Township. It's going to be westbound 422. That's Perkiomen Avenue right near Lincoln Road. Starting to see backlogs, though, in both directions there. 422. 78's in good shape. John Will Spock, right now traffic.
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0: I-105 WIOV, Luke Bryan with Role Costa. It is Rich and Casey, and I just had to look up Spider Noir because you brought up.
1: Okay.
0: And it's a superhero TV series, and it's on Prime. So if anybody wants to check it out, I believe you said the debut episode of the next season is on tonight.
1: Something
0: along those lines.
1: Yeah.
0: So if you want to check it out, I believe Nicolas Cage is in this. As well. Now, Nicolas Cage, in my opinion, plays the same character over and over and over again, but he's still a pretty big name to have associated with the TV series.
1: So, sure.
0: Check it out. I believe Nick plays Ben Reilly, the spider.
1: Okay.
0: You never thought about getting eaten by a spider?
1: Never.
0: Never thought like a giant spider, like end of times and, you know, spiders somehow ingest some sort of radiation and they grow to be like 10 feet tall and they chase you around. Never had that nightmare dream?
1: I haven't. I'm glad.
0: Well, I wish I hadn't had it, but, you know, I've had that dream before. And those giant pinchers coming in on you, and it's like, oh, no, this spider's going to eat me. And then I wake up. 6:50, it's that time of the morning for me to tell you a story that at the conclusion of which you may find yourself uttering those three words.
2: What the what?
0: Comedian and actor Laura Cleary experienced a terrifying ordeal. No, she was not getting eaten by a giant spider. Her 600-pound refrigerator toppled over and trapped her inside her home. Now, she's a mother of two.
1: I was going to say, I saw this in the news, I think.
0: Yeah, she was home alone with her young children, and she noticed the large French door appliance begin to shift after her son climbed it. When Cleary attempted to push the refrigerator back into place, it completely tipped forward, pinning her lower back and hips against a kitchen island, and she couldn't move, and she could barely breathe. And she managed to grab her phone out of her pocket and dial 911 for emergency help. You think about it. I mean, back in the day before we had phones, what did people do?

0: do back then?
1: I don't know. How old was this kid? And the kid was climbing in the refrigerator?
2: No, on the refrigerator. It was climbing on the refrigerator.
1: Okay.
2: It took three firefighters to lift the massive appliance off her and rescue her from the kitchen. Now, fortunately, medical staff confirmed she escaped the incident without any broken bones, although she's heavily bruised and sore.
1: I bet.
2: She expressed deep gratitude for the first responders, but noted she intends to sue the contractors who installed the appliance, saying that it was gross negligence for failing to properly mount it to the wall.
1: What?
2: Well, there's two sides of this. I mean, that is one side.
1: You mount a refrigerator to the wall?
2: Well, I guess if it's big and it has a possibility of tipping over, you would strap it to the wall somehow, don't you think?
1: I've never thought about that. I've never heard of a refrigerator being hooked into the wall.
2: Well, maybe you should start,
1: Casey
2: Allen.
1: Maybe I should, yeah.
2: Because if I find out that you're pinned to your island in the kitchen after the refrigerator falls on you, I'm going to be very concerned. And I'm going to bring up this conversation.
1: Okay. I just never knew.
2: I guess if it's that big, I mean, I don't have a refrigerator that weighs 600 pounds and would take three people to get it off me, but, you know, it could be dangerous.
1: Yeah.
2: And even extra dangerous if you're letting your kid climb on it.
1: That's another thing.
2: Well, maybe he's a future parkour. You know, one of those kids that likes to climb on stuff and jump and jump on the kitchen island.
1: Oh, is that what that, there's a name for that?
2: Parkour.
1: Parkour? I never heard of that.
2: Yeah. I think I'm saying it right.
1: Wow, I'm learning so much new stuff today.
2: Did you know Nicolas Cage was in Spider-Noir?
1: No, I didn't.
2: Yeah. Did you know that I had a dream one time that I got eaten by 10-foot spiders?
1: No.
2: Did you know the story made me say those three words?
1: What?
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5: Accident-free in Lancaster County. No delays on 30, 283 or 222. 272 and 501 are in good shape. Looking good, 23 and 999. Into Berks County, still this accident, Exeter Township. It's going to be westbound 422. That's Perkiomen Avenue right near Lincoln Road. Starting to see backlogs, though, in both directions there of 422. 78's in good shape. John Will Spock, right now traffic.
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0: I-105 WIOV. That's Morgan Wallen with Don't We. It is Rich and Casey. And I'm seeing a Casey's Cookbook live broadcast scheduled in the calendar here. Casey, maybe you can help me out with that one. The Friendship Community. Are you familiar with that one that's been scheduled?
1: June 13th.
0: That is correct.
1: Yes, it is on Water Street in Lancaster.
0: All right. So that's noon to two.
1: Noon to two. Okay. Yeah. Water Street, Lancaster. That is the next one that I know of. I was told yesterday that there are a lot in the fire right now. I know there is going to be one on the 20th of June.
0: That is correct.
1: As well.
0: I have that information.
1: And
0: that's in Gordonville.
1: That's in Gordonville. Then I know there's one in September and I know there's one in October. But again, I know that there are some more coming up between those times.
0: All right. Jake's Country Trading Post in Gordonville.
1: In Gordonville. And that's the 20th of June.
0: And it says 11 to 12:59 p.m. So what are you leaving, a minute early? You couldn't stay till 1?
1: Isn't that weird? Is that what it says? Yeah. Oh, that's too funny.
0: So it's 11 to 1 in Gordonville. And that is coming up on the 20th. Yeah, June 20th.
1: So. But before that, downtown Lancaster on Water Street, and that's the 13th of June.
0: Yeah.
1: And again, the books are free. Thank you so much to Choice Home Remodeling.
0: Exactly. And we just wanted to kind of give you a little heads up that there are some coming. I know we've been getting besieged with messages saying, hey, you know, you did one. Choice Home Remodeling, thank you so much for your sponsorship of the Casey Cookbook. It's WIOV-FM, WIOV-HD1, Ephrata, Lancaster, Reading. Casey, what you got?
1: Well, yesterday I said to you, we've been talking about measles. Today we're going to talk about ticks. Well, today we're back to measles again. Lancaster County again leads the state in measles cases. As reported yesterday by the Pennsylvania Department of Health, they said five more yesterday, bringing Lancaster County's total to 17 this year. Now, while Lancaster County leads the state in numbers of measles cases this year, Lebanon County is the leader in measles cases per capita. The Lancaster and Lebanon County cases are part of a wider measles occurrence in the area. There is a case in Berks County and one in Dauphin County in the past month. So far this year, there have been 37 cases in Pennsylvania, all of which have occurred in Lancaster or surrounding counties. Keep in mind, the measles vaccine, which is safe, is 97% effective when a person receives two doses.
0: All right. Thank you very much, Casey Allen. Chris Stapleton is coming to Hershey later in June, I believe the 24th. And guess who's got your tickets?
1: I think we do.
0: We do. Coming up here in about 30 minutes. Keep it close. Harper Grace up next. I-105.
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4: Well, they cleared that accident in Berks County and Exeter Township on Perkiomen Avenue. Things are getting back to normal there on 422. Looking good, 176 and 10. No delays on 183. Just watch your speed near West Leesport Road. 78's in good shape. Lancaster County accident-free, 283, 222, and 30. No issues, 501 and 741 are checking in fine. John Wilspach, right now traffic.
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14: It's showtime, baby.
15: Oh, yes. It's showtime, everybody. It's that time of the morning for the Rich and Casey Show. My name is Rich. Please welcome up here on the stage my good friend and favorite radio personality, Casey Allen.
16: Good morning.
15: Good morning to you. So we did a story about comedian Laura Clary and her refrigerator falling on her.
16: Yeah.
15: And several people have checked in to tell us, Leroy, Denise, and they said that Laura Clary's son is autistic. So that's one of the reasons that, you know,
16: He was crawling on
15: the refrigerator.
16: Okay.
15: And they also say that her refrigerator is one of those big built ones that are built in and that matches the cabinetry.
16: Okay.
15: And apparently when they have those, they do strap them in. And this one wasn't strapped in. So that's why she's going to sue the people that
16: they
15: installed
16: it. They strap it in.
15: They strap it in. Yep. And that's the full story. So thank you, everybody, that has given us all that information. We greatly, greatly appreciate it. Here is a sticky situation, and I really love your input on this. All listeners, and you, Casey Allen, as well. So you're backing out of a parking space.
16: Okay.
15: I'll just create the scenario. All right. Say you're at the Effort of Walmart.
16: All right.
15: You're backing out of a parking space and you barely bump into another car. Just barely, just a little touch. No one saw it. It barely left a mark, maybe just a little mark. Do you leave a note or do you just go, it's fine and keep driving? What do you do? Sticky situation. Yeah, drama. Sticky.
16: You should leave a note.
15: You should?
16: I mean, I don't know. I mean, if there's no damage on it.
15: There's a little tiny mark. It's like somebody took a marker and just put a little dot on it. Is that enough to make you stop? How big a mark does it have to be to get you to stop?
16: I don't know. How about you?
15: I think I'm with you on the leave a note thing, only because today's world, when you get any sort of mark on your vehicle, it costs money. I mean, you can't just rub it out. Like if it was just a rag and you could wet the rag and just and you could rub it out, I think that would be different. But sometimes, you know, you got to take it in, and you'd be surprised what some of those repair bills are. They're
16: stuff
15: insane.
16: Stuff that you think, oh, no damage. It's like, what?
15: Right. And that car might be somebody's baby. And they may be like, oh, man, that's my car. I can't believe you put a mark on it. That's for me to do, not you. And is that committing a crime? Is that a hit and run if you get away with it?
16: I don't know.
15: So I'm throwing it out there. What do you do? Do you leave a note on the car? Hey, sorry, I bumped into your car. Or another thing, I guess, if it happens at the Effort of Walmart, maybe you go in and you just grab one of those phones that's on the beams and go, hello, is anybody driving a Honda Civic with the license plate number? You know, I don't know.
16: Yeah.
15: Because I just bumped into it. That would be me. I would say, I just bumped into it. By the way, my name is Casey Allen. You can find me on the radio. So I don't know. I just want to throw that out there. It's called Sticky Situation. What would you do? Here is Ironworker Tom said, honestly, though, I'd probably leave a note or I'd wait for them to come out.
16: So sit in your car and wait till they come out.
15: Yeah. I mean, that's a long time to go. What if they come out and they go, that's nothing. Thanks for waiting, though. Do you just feel better at that point? Like, I did the right thing. My side of the street is clean.
16: Right.
15: Or do you go,
16: I think consciously, yeah. Okay. Or it's going to bug you for a long time.
15: Is that probably what we're deciding here? That we're going to just wait now?
16: Okay.
15: What if it's an employee who doesn't get off for another 8 hours? My goodness, what are they doing in there? We'll leave that question out there. Let us know, what would you do? Sticky situation. 717, it's Rich and Casey, I-105.
0: And that was the Vienna Wood Dance in D, one of my all-time favorites. And now let's make that random call with today's $10,000 question. It's a tough one. Who shot Alexander Hamilton in that famous duel? All right, let's go to the phones and see who's out there.
1: Hello?
0: Hello, for $10,000, who shot... Excuse me?
1: Hold on, let me get some help. No!
0: I'm afraid your time is almost up. I'm sorry, maybe next time.
2: Got milk.
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0: I-105. That's Jake Helen and Barefoot Blue Jean Night. 7:23, Rich and Casey, along with you. And Chris Stapleton tickets are coming up here in just a little bit. He's coming to Hershey. We're going to play the one-second game. Got a one-second clip of a Chris Stapleton song. And we'll play that for you. The first person who can identify it will win tickets. And here is Joe from Ephrata talking about our sticky situation this morning. And that's you're backing out of a parking space. And I just created the scenario that it was the Walmart at Ephrata. It could be anywhere. You're just backing out of a parking space and you barely bump into another car. But you bump into it. You know, you feel, oh, my gosh, I think I bumped into that guy. Nobody saw it, and it barely left a mark. Do you leave a note, or do you keep driving? Joe from Ephrata says, if the car has a lot of marks, just leave.
1: Okay, good. I'm with you.
0: Yeah. He said, if it's a new car, then you should leave a note. So, yeah, but if it's got a lot of marks, I mean, what are you going to do?
1: I know.
0: How are you going to identify which one you left? You know, and then they're going to find out you're Casey Allen. They're going to be, oh, Casey Allen, you backed into my car. Well, hold on a second now. I must get my lawyer because I know. I've heard Rich talk about how much money you make on
1: that. How much money, yeah.
0: Tim from Shoemakersville said, I would definitely leave a note. I would want someone to tell me, and there are way too many cameras around stores like that. You're right about that. I mean, even if it was in a secluded neighborhood, there are cameras everywhere.
1: Yeah.
0: So if you think you're getting away with something, you're not. It's almost like we have to always be conscious that there is a camera out there, no matter what behavior you're doing. You know what I mean?
1: I know exactly what you mean.
0: Like if you want to walk down the street like W.C. Fields and kind of wonk, wonk, wonk, wonk, wonk, wonk, wonk, like I do in the building here when no one's here, you got to remember somebody out there might find it. Lauren from Terry Hill says, if it's the smallest amount and it's just a paint transfer, I would leave a note with my name, maybe my number. But then if other people see the note, then they also have that information. And I'm not sure if the effort of Walmart is too public to leave something and have it not get picked up by someone.
1: Well, that's true, too.
0: But what if you just put a fake name on it? But if you just wrote, hey, my name is Mickey Mouse, and here's my number. You put the real number.
1: Yeah, well, still, you're going to get the phone calls.
0: That's okay. How many people are actually going to call you? Maybe one, two nefarious people to go, hey, is this Mickey Mouse? I found your number on the car. Think about it two ways. One, you go, ho, ho, ho, aren't you funny? I'm not really Mickey Mouse. And you hang up on them. The second thing is they took the notes, so now you don't have to worry about the car you bumped into.
1: There you go.
0: And that's what we got going on so far. That in the sticky situation, what do? Do you leave a note or do you just keep driving? Here's what I want you to do right now. I want you to focus because coming up, we do have a 60-second stand-up. It's Jim Gaffigan this morning. And we have tickets to Chris Stapleton on the way and music from Riley Green next. I-105.
2: Now, New Holland Toyota traffic on I-105.
3: Lancaster County, Manheim Township, have a minor accident on the Lidditz Pike, Route 501, right at York Road that parallels the 30 westbound side. We're in good shape on 222. No delays on 283 or 272. Moving well through Berks County on 176, 12 in the West Shore Bypass. 662 and 73 are in great shape. Watch your speed on 12, right in the area of Elizabeth Avenue. 78 moves well. John Wills Park, right now traffic.
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15: Here, Rich, Casey, and you. I-105. W-I-O-V.
0: That's right. Me, Casey, and you. It is 7:30 straight down. Chris Stapleton tickets coming up in just mere moments. We'll play the one-second game, Casey.
1: Okay.
0: That's where we play 1 second of a Chris Stapleton song. Now, being the generous radio host that I am, I've given 0.2 extra. Uh-oh. So it's 1.2 seconds.
1: Okay.
0: Of a Chris Stapleton song coming up here in just mere moments. Gene from Kissel Hill checking in on our sticky situation this morning of if you're backing out of a parking space and you just barely tap another car. Nobody saw it. You barely left a mark. Do you leave a note or do you keep driving? And Gene said if it's a kiss, you know, one of those kiss taps where you just kiss it, just possibly just let it go. Said, but a dent, I wait for a person to come out and show them what I did and talk face to face instead of leaving a note. He said, I don't trust notes. Rather face to face if more than a kiss.
1: Okay.
0: So there you go. Thank you, Gene. Appreciate it. That's Gene from Kissel Hill with Ron Shutter out there protecting Lancaster County. So thank you, Gene. And Ron, I agree with you to the dent portion of it. You know, if you dent a car, I mean, my goodness gracious.
1: Yeah, that's different.
0: Absolutely.
1: A scratch, not so much.
0: Yeah, and a note can get lost. You know,
1: it can
0: blow away. Yeah, if I dent your car and I cause any sort of damage that I know is going to cost you financially, absolutely, I'm going to try to find you. But if I tap it and I look, I go, there's nothing there. Maybe even give it one of those little you know, you lick your fingers and give it a little shine.
1: Yeah.
0: And go, that'll come out.
1: That'll rub out.
0: Yeah. Then, yeah, maybe I'll drive away. I don't know. It's going to have to happen first. Let's hope it doesn't. 7:32. Here's Jim Gaffigan talking about Disney. I-105.
16: Last summer, we did our first big family vacation. Well, I should clarify, we went to Disney. Now, if you haven't been to Disney as an adult, just imagine you're standing in line at the DMV. And that's it. Actually, it was Orlando in July, so it was kind of like standing in line on the surface of the sun. Why would we do this to ourselves? Remember when you were a kid and you'd go on vacation, you'd be like, why is Dad always in a bad mood? Now I understand. How can I spend an enormous amount of money, be uncomfortable, and listen to my children complain and whine? Disney. I did figure out what makes Disney truly magical, though. You can walk around for 12 hours and still gain weight. I know it's 110 out here, but these fries taste great. We eat, you know, because we want to have a good time. Really, that's all a vacation is. Just us eating in a place we've never been. Well, why don't we eat something, then we'll go and get something to eat. And we'll see that thing we're supposed to see. They probably got a snack bar there, right? After that, we should probably get something to eat, though. Then we'll eat something.
15: Rich and Casey, I-105.

0: I-105-WIOV. That's Riley Green. I wish grandpas never died. It's 7:38, 22 minutes ahead of 8 o'clock. Rich and Casey talking about a sticky situation this morning. You back out of a parking space, barely bump into another. Nobody saw it, barely left a mark. Do you leave a note or do you just keep driving? Gary from Hanover said, I have a bit of a beater. And if you have a beater, no harm, no foul. However, if there's a mark on a nicer car, I'm waiting a little bit or leaving a note. He said, one of my car dents was a parking lot bump and run. So, I mean, you know that thing that I drive out there, which, by the way, I don't want to talk smack on it because it does get me to and fro.
1: And it's good on gas.
0: It's great on gas. It has roll-up windows in it. It has no radio, which is very difficult. So I have to wear earbuds so I can stream the station while I'm driving. But if you run into that, no harm, no foul.
1: Okay.
0: You know, as a matter of fact, I had a girl run into me probably about 6 months ago. Just smacked right in. You know, we were looking for traffic to go past, and she must have still been looking, and boom, bumped right into me. Got out. She was, oh my gosh, I'm so sorry, sir. You know, because she was much younger than me.
1: Okay.
0: Yes. And I was like, it's okay, young lady. Don't you worry yourself. Now hold on while I put my walker back in my car so I can walk back in. Anyways, it is 7:39, Casey Allen, and you know what time it is. Woo-hoo! It's that time of the morning for us to give away some stuff. And the stuff we're giving away is tickets to go see Chris Stapleton's All-American Road Show. It's coming to Hershey Park Stadium June 24th with Grace Potter.
1: Yep.
0: It's going to be a great show. All you have to do is be the first person to identify the 1 second clip of a Chris Stapleton song. You have to identify it correctly, and you'll win the tickets. You have to be the first to do it.
1: We don't care what song. Say anything. You
0: just
1: win.
0: Blurt something out. All right, here we go. Listen carefully. Here
1: okay.
0: We
1: go. Oh, yeah.
0: You said that with somewhat disdain, like
1: oh yeah, I know it.
0: Oh, okay. I was expecting maybe an oh yeah. I got an oh yeah.
1: No, it's just that I usually don't know them at this time. Oh yeah,
0: you know the title and everything.
1: Yeah,
0: okay. I'm gonna play it one more time. What Chris Stapleton song is that? You know what the phone number is here, don't you? 1-800-860-1105. All right, that's the number. 1-800-860-1105. And every line is lit.
1: Yeah, it is.
0: Not that it matters, because usually when we get to this point, somebody knows the answer.
1: Right.
0: And we start at the top. So we'll start at the top. I-105, hello, you're at the top. Who's this?
2: Derek,
0: where are you calling from?
2: Brogue.
0: In Brogue. Derek in Brogue. What are you doing this morning? Just hanging out? Just sitting in Brogue?
2: Heading to work.
0: Heading to work? What type of work do you do, Derek?
2: Small engine repair.
0: Okay, very cool. Like lawnmower small or Volkswagen Beetle?
2: Yeah, lawnmower, chainsaws.
0: Okay, all right, very cool. That's a great skill to have. Derek, you could find yourself at Chris Stapleton if you can name that song. I'm going to play it down the line for you one more time. Here we go. Derek, what?
2: White Horse.
0: Oh, look, didn't even wait for me to ask the question. Derek, you're going to Chris Stapleton. Good job, my friend.
2: Woo-hoo. Thank you.
0: Yeah, you bet. That's White Horse. Did you know that, Casey Allen?
1: I did.
0: Did you? Okay, very cool. And Derek knew it, you know, so he's going to have a smile on his face while he's out there. fixing chainsaws and the like. So thank you, Derek. Thank you, everybody, for participating. We'll do it again tomorrow. We have another pair to give away tomorrow morning. We'll play the same game. And stick around. 750 Positives. Also, Cody Johnson coming up next. I-105.
3: Now, New Holland Toyota traffic on I-105.
4: Lancaster County, Manheim Township, have a minor accident on the Lidditz Pike Route 501 right at York Road that parallels the 30 westbound side. We're in good shape on 222 No delays on 283 or 272. Moving well through Berks County on 176. 12 in the West Shore Bypass. 662 and 73 are in great shape. Watch your speed on 12 right in the area of Elizabeth Avenue. 78 moves well. John Wills Pike, right now traffic.
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0: I-105 WIOV. That's Cody Johnson, Kojo. And Till You Can, it is Rich and Casey. Thank you so much to Eric. I called him Derek through the whole phone call, and then we get off the air, and Casey says, "So what's your first name?" He said, "Eric." And I was like, "Oh, man, I was calling you Derek the whole time." I feel bad. But
1: it's okay.
0: I can't hear very well.
1: Doesn't matter. He won.
0: Melinda said she has awful depth reception and hit a parked car in a crazy busy school parking lot. She said she hit the car bad.
1: Ooh.
0: She left her business card with a note under the wiper. She said, "I'm an insurance agent, so I know better than to leave without a note." So there you go. Thank you, Melinda. That's words of advice from an insurance agent. Leave a note, no matter how small the damage. Lauren from Terry Hill said, "I know I didn't call, but I was excited to text you guys that I knew the song White Horse when we played that little clip right there."
1: Yep.
0: That Eric got. And here is somebody who said, and by the way, this is in reference to our sticky situation where you're back out of a parking space, barely bump into another car, nobody saw it, barely left a mark. Do you leave a note or you just keep going? Now, Melinda, I'm going to use her as the standard because she's an insurance agent.
1: So she would know.
0: But somebody else said, "I would probably not leave a note depending on how much damage there was. It sounds similar to a door ding. And I've received several of those and never found a note on my car."
1: Right. I've gotten door dings, too. And I just go, "Oh, you know, what are you going to do?"
0: Right. But just because somebody else did that to you doesn't mean that you do it to them. Right. I mean, do you door ding someone and then go, you know what? People have done it to me before. So
1: no.
0: Or do you?
1: No,
0: I think in your brain, you might even rationalize that. So I mean, I'm not saying this person is wrong, but kind of, don't you think? Am I wrong?

0: I don't know. This is such a sticky situation. That's what we should do. We should have a jingle for these questions. Go, oh, no, it's a sticky situation.
1: Oh, let's do that.
0: Every time you don't know what the answer is.
1: I want to do that.
0: All right, we'll do that. Let's do it together. Oh, no, it's such
1: a sticky.
0: No, it's such a sticky situation.
1: We need to rehearse.
0: All right, one more time. Oh, no, it's such a. How are we ever going to get the jingle right if we can't even say it? Here we go. One more time. It's such a sticky situation.
1: Okay.
0: All right. You ready?
1: Yes.
0: All right. You ready?
1: Oh, no.
0: It's such a sticky situation. Yay. All right. That'll be a new bit.
1: Okay.
0: Because I've got other scenarios that we can throw out there. We'll do them at another time. Right now, it's that time.
2: Think positive. Think positive.
3: You're such a glass half full kind of guy.
4: Think positive.
3: Glass half full.
5: Let's try to be positive.
0: Yeah, let's try to be positive. Just a couple of short stories of positivity that are floating around our world this morning. The first of which, 30,000 volunteers in China are traveling to a rural county over there in China to help combat desertification. Desertification?
1: Okay.
0: I'm going to say desertification.
1: Okay.
0: That's going to be the word if you're trusting me, boy.
1: You know, oh, no! It's such a sticky situation!
0: Anyways, desertification. By planting 1 million trees to protect farmland and water sources, volunteers have said that the sandstorms, rugged terrain, relentless sun, and cramped volunteer dorms have been a challenge, but they're enjoying the camaraderie.
1: Okay.
0: So anyways, there you go. Making a difference on the planet. An off-duty New York firefighter is a hero after rescuing a woman trapped in her submerged car during a recent flash flood. The firefighter spotted the vehicle filling up with water, climbed on top, and smashed through the sunroof using his hands and a metal cup.
1: Oh, my gosh.
0: To free her. He pulled her safely up through the top of the car. I'm looking at the picture. I mean, up through the top where he smashed the sunroof. She was running out of air. He was later honored by city officials and credited with saving the woman's life.
1: Man.
0: Yeah. You know what he said after he pulled her out? Oh, no.
1: It's such a sticky situation.
0: And finally, volunteers in Oakland, California have spent 30 years restoring Sausal Creek, transforming it into a thriving ecosystem with native plants and wildlife. The all-volunteer group has replanted tens of thousands of native species, removed invasive plants, and monitored water and fish health.
1: Hmm.
0: Their efforts have helped support rare species, including rainbow trout and endangered plants. So they're doing something out there. Look at that.
1: Yeah, that's
0: great. Two earth-saving stories this morning and one lady-saving story this morning. It's 7:56, 4 minutes ahead of 8 o'clock. Stick around. Coming up, music from Low Cash, I-105.
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8: Now, New Holland Toyota traffic on I-105.
9: Lancaster County got some slow go 30 eastbound Fruitville Pike over to 222, heavy on 501 from Roseville Road all the way up to 722. 1 mile backlog, 222 south down to 30. 30, watch your speed near Centerville Road, 441 checks in fine. Dealing with some fire department activity in Manheim Township, Oregon Road at the Lidditz Pike. And then you've got an accident in Raffo Township, Lebanon Road, that's 72, at Deer Run. Berks County, busy on 12. Watch your speed near Elizabeth Avenue. Looking good, I-78. John Will Spock, right now traffic.
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0: I-105 WIOV, that's Low Cash with Wrong Hearts. 5 minutes after 8 o'clock, it's WIOV-FM, WIOV-HD1, Ephrata, Lancaster, Reading, Casey Allen. What you got?
1: Several Lancaster County businesses are going to be on the national radar because they're competing for votes in a contest that is sponsored by USA Today. And anybody can vote on this. 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You go to 10best.usatoday.com/awards. And here are the ones that are up. Shady Maple Smorgasbord and Miller's Smorgasbord. And they were respectively declared the number one and number two best buffet restaurants in the country in the Reader's Choice voting last year, but both are nominated again this year. Then Byler's Donuts, which has locations in Lancaster, Philadelphia, and Germantown, Maryland, nominated for the best donut shop in the country. Lancaster Balloon Rides in Burden Hand, nominated for the nation's best hot air balloon ride. Kitchen Kettle Village, that shopping and dining area in Intercourse, nominated for best shopping center in the U.S. And among regional nominations, Boscov's, headquartered in Berks County, and of course they're in Lancaster's Park City Mall, it's a Reader's Choice nominee for Best Department Store.
0: All right. Well, congratulations to all of them.
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5: Lancaster County, East Cocalico Township, have an accident on Colonel George Howard Boulevard. That's just off of 222 there at the Turnpike exit. Raffo Township, accident 72 at Deer Run. Disabled vehicle, Manheim Township on the Fruitville Pike at Herbs Quarry Road. 30 East running slow from the Fruitville Pike over to 222, heavy on 501 at Valley Road. Berks County, we're looking good on the West Shore Bypass. Watch your speed on 12, no delays, 78. John Will Spock, right now traffic.
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0: I-105 WIOV Shaboozy and a bar song, 823. It is Rich and Casey. And what are you looking for this summertime? Are you looking for, you know, fun and frivolity? Are you looking for low pressure and just kind of easing through your summer? Most Americans are looking for that, by the way.
1: Easing and low
0: just
1: pressure.
0: A relaxed, low pressure summer. How about you?
1: I'm looking to lose weight.
0: Okay. All right.
1: I want to get out.
0: That's the kind of summer you're looking for? It's a lose weight summer?
1: Yeah. That's stressful, though.
0: It is. So why are you doing that to yourself?
1: Because I want to.
0: I was going to say, you look fine. I'm not sure what you're...
1: I don't feel fine.
0: All right.
1: I really don't.
0: Well, plenty of Americans are looking for this relaxed, low-pressure summer, and this would exclude you, Casey, because they're looking for
1: pressure on myself.
0: Backyard barbecues and pizza nights, and I don't know if that's going to lend itself to your...
1: No, that's not going to help.
0: ...lose weight summer. A survey of 2,000 Americans, evenly split between men and women, revealed that nearly half said their perfect season is relaxed and low-pressure. They're also looking forward to simple moments like backyard barbecues, pizza nights, and their ideal vibe is social.
1: Oh.
0: But easygoing.
1: Okay.
0: Nowhere.
1: No.
0: In this piece of paper does it say,
2: yeah, I was thinking about, I just want to lose weight this summer.
1: That's me.
0: You do you.
1: Okay.
0: And I support you and respect you. Thank and everybody you. Stick around. Riley Green up next, I-105.
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6: Lancaster County, East Co-Calico Township, trying to clear that accident on Colonel George Howard Boulevard. That's near the Turnpike exit there between 222 and 272. That should be wrapping up. East Donegal Township, accident, Maytown Road. That's going to be 743 at Rosewood Lane. Got one in Raffo Township on 72 at Deer Run. Manheim Township, disabled vehicle on the Fruitville Pike at Herbs Quarry Road. 30 East, running a little slow there from the Lidditz Pike to 222, but that's quickly thinning out. Berks County, looking good on the West Shore Bypass. Watch your speed on 12, no issue, 78. John Wills Spock, right now traffic.
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19: 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It's one of the most important things you can do for them as a parent, and yet it's often overlooked. 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When it's age appropriate, start by talking to your kids about why sleep is important. It helps their body grow, helps their brains learn, helps their mood stay steady. Don't underestimate the importance of a routine. You can even narrate what you're doing step by step to help them along the way. I'm Dr. Sanjay Gupta, helping you live a better life.
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0: I-105-WIOV, Corey Kent, Co Wetzel, Rocky Mountain Low. It is 8:36, 24 minutes ahead of 9 o'clock. Coming up, the national keyword. You're going to need that if you want to go to the Bourbon and Beyond Festival, music festival. It's 5 days. Well, it's 4 days there, 5 nights hotel, and it's in Louisville. Plus, we'll give you $1,500 in travel expenses as well. So it's a big deal. And that first national keyword's on the way. Right now, Casey Allen with the E-Buzz.
1: So Megan Maroney was the maid of honor at her influencer best friend Natalie King's wedding over the weekend, performing her song Wonder, which she wrote for Natalie. She said, "I've played this song a lot, but I think that this might be the most meaningful time that I play it. In the song, I'm telling Natalie that if you just hold out, you're going to find someone who just shows up early, and you're never going to have to wonder how he feels about you. And I definitely think that with Alex, you found that." Alan Jackson delivered an emotional performance at the annual National Memorial Day concert. He sang "Where Were You When the World Stopped Turning," and he'll perform his final concert this June. And the Miami Dolphins have lost another hero from their legendary 1972 team. Former defensive tackle Manny Fernandez has died. He was 79 years old. There's your E-Buzz on I-105.
0: Thank you very much, Casey Allen. 8:37, the national keyword, plus Nate Smith up next, I-105. 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
2: 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Now, New Holland Toyota traffic on I-105.
3: Lancaster County, still the accident in East Donegal Township, Maytown Road at 743 at Rosewood Lane. One Arapaho Township on 72 at Deer Run. Still that fire department activity in Manine Township, Oregon Road at the Lidditz Pike. We're in good shape though on 30. No delays on 283, 222 checks in fine. A little busy on 741 in between 23 and 30. Berks County is settling down. West Shore Bypass looks good. Watch your speed on 222. No delays, I-78. John Will Spock, right now traffic.
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15: A Better Life with Dr. Sanjay Gupta.
16: Breast cancer is the most common cancer among women in the world. And according to a new study out of the University of Washington School of Medicine, an estimated 3.5 million cases a year are expected by 2050. Now, the good news is we've gotten so much better at screening, earlier detection, and cutting-edge treatments in many countries, including here in the United States. But even here in America, black women have a death rate from breast cancer that is 40% higher than white women, a disparity that exists despite our world-class treatment infrastructure. So what can you do to lower your risk? Eat less red meat? Try your best to manage your blood sugar and your weight? Exercise is really important. Cut back on drinking, quit smoking. And remember this, you should start getting mammograms. At what age? 40. That's when you should start. I'm Dr. Sanjay Gupta, helping you live a better life.
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1: Crows.
2: Mm-hmm.
1: I think that's because counting crows are going to be there.
2: I would think, yeah.
1: Dozens more. I mean, we're talking about Chris Stapleton is going to be there. Casey Musgraves, the Rig Clay Strays, Charlie Crockett, Max McNown, Foo Fighters, Cheap Trick.
2: Yeah.
1: I've seen them several times. They're fantastic. Dave Matthews Band, Joan Jett and the Blackhearts, Hootie and the Blowfish. And you're going to be there
2: because
1: we're giving you 4-day passes to get out there and have a great time. And we'll put you up in a hotel for 5 nights. So once again, text the word
2: crows
1: to 95819. That's crows to 95819. Spazzing out.
2: Yeah.
1: Ella Langley, Morgan Wallen up next. I-105.
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13: A Better Life with Dr. Sanjay Gupta.
14: People have started using AI for all sorts of things, but I cannot think of an area where the stakes are higher than your health. First of all, I'll tell you this. I know doctors who have cracked some seemingly impossible cases with the help of AI, so it can be a powerful tool. But AI can also hallucinate, provide bad advice, and be just as confident when it does that. If you do decide to plug any personal medical information into one of these chatbots, you should know that while the companies that created them have robust privacy protections in place, they are not bound by HIPAA, like your healthcare provider is. Whatever the advice presented to you, take it with a degree of healthy skepticism. Always get a second opinion. And remember, if you ever experience concerning symptoms, skip the AI consult and head straight to the ER. I'm Dr. Sanjay Gupta, helping you live a better life.
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0: I-105 WIOP, the number one song in the country this week. That's Tucker Wetmore with Brunette. It is Rich and Casey. And oh, no, you know what a time it is. It's time to get a new national keyword for the flyaway to the largest bourbon food and music festival anywhere in the world in Louisville, Kentucky. I was going to say Louisiana, but it's in Louisville, Kentucky. It's called the Bourbon and Beyond Festival. What is our new national keyword?
1: Foster. F-O-S-T-E-R.
0: Foster.
1: Foster.
0: All right. Isn't there like a dessert? Foster? Something?
1: Yeah. Something with pears?
0: I don't know.
1: I think.
0: I thought it was called Foster something.
1: I don't know. But Foster the People is going to be at this performance.
0: Oh.
1: That's where the word foster came from here.
0: So it doesn't
1: bananas. Come... Bananas foster.
0: Thank you.
1: That's what it is.
0: Yeah. I don't know if they'll be serving those or not.
1: I don't either.
0: But Foster the People will be there.
1: Yeah.
0: So text the word Foster. Mm-hmm. Foster Brooks, you going to be there?
1: I don't think so, but he was funny.
0: Yeah. Foster is the word. Text it to 95819 and good luck to you. What do you think the perfect amount of sleep to get each night is? Now, according to a new study.
1: No, they keep changing it. I think now it's like 7 hours.
0: You're right there in the middle. Yep. 6.4 to 7.8 hours of sleep. They say that's according to a new study. That's the ideal night's sleep. Although I think if they asked you and I, it would be 10 to 12 hours.
1: Of wishful sleep.
0: Yeah, that's right. Because I think I get 5 every night. And then I wish for the rest of it. So make sure you get 6.4 to 7.8, and it'll make a difference in your health and just your overall demeanor. Jordan Davis coming up next, I-105.
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1: Rich and Casey, I-105.

0: I-105 WIOP, Jason Aldean. That's his latest single, Don't Tell On Me. It is Rich and Casey. And, you know, it's hard enough to find pickleball courts in some places without someone running around and throwing a tantrum like this guy I'm about to tell you about. He's 31 years old. His name is Saif Kalim. This happened here in Pennsylvania. He's facing charges after police say he vandalized several pickleball and tennis court nets. There's surveillance footage showing him cutting a pickleball net.
1: Oh, yeah. I saw that on the news, I think. But I didn't know what was going on.
0: Running around with a knife, just cutting the net. He's caught vandalizing courts at another park 2 days later. So they zeroed in on Saif after getting tips from the community, and they confronted him at his home, and he said, yeah, I guess I did it. They said, well, why'd you do it? He said, because he recently suffered a pickleball injury and, quote, my summer's ruined. So I guess the only way he could feel better about his ruined summer was to go out and ruin everybody else's.
1: I guess. Oh, my word.
0: He's 31.
1: Yeah, come
0: Not
1: on.
0: Like an 8-year-old. You know, I'm taking my ball and I'm running away. I can't have fun. Nobody's going to have fun. It's Jelly Roll. Liar. I-105.

0: I-105-WIOP, that's John Party with Boots Off, Jelly Roll with Liar right ahead of that. It is Rich and Casey. It's also that time of the morning to take a look back on this day, May 27th in history. It was 1936. On this day, 90 years ago, the Queen Mary made its maiden voyage. It was retired in 1967 and permanently docked in Long Beach, California, where it's still open as a tourist attraction.
1: Oh, really?
0: And has allegedly become haunted.
1: Oh, really?
0: Mm-hmm. 89 years ago, 1937, the Golden Gate Bridge opened in California, creating a link between San Francisco and Marin County. Have you ever been there?
1: No.
0: So it's cool. I've been there a few times, walked across it. And it's a Golden Gate Bridge.
1: Okay.
0: So, I mean, it gives you a great view of the city, as long as the fog's not there. But check it out. 49 years ago, today, 1977, Smokey and the Bandit was released, starring Burt Reynolds as the Bandit, and Jackie Gleason as Sheriff Buford T. Justice. 32 years ago, 1994, The Flintstones, the movie, was released, starring Rosie O'Donnell as Betty Rubble, and Halle Berry as Fred's secretary. 31 years ago, 1995, Lisa Kudrow married a guy named Michael Stern. Did you know that she remained completely celibate until her wedding day?
1: No, I didn't know that.
0: True story.
1: Good for her.
0: On the very same day.
1: Yeah?
0: That she
1: got
0: was,
1: pregnant?
0: No. As she was unleashing her celibate life, Christopher Reeves was paralyzed when he was thrown from his horse in Culpeper, Virginia. And he lived with those injuries until his death in 2004.
1: Yeah, that was terribly sad. It was sad.
0: Just terrible. 15 years ago, 2011, Taxi star Jeff Conaway died from pneumonia at 60. You might remember him as Kinnicky.
1: I do remember
0: him. In Greece. He'd been found unconscious earlier in the month, and the family made the tough decision to take him off life support just 2 weeks later. And 11 years ago, 2015, Tracy Morgan settled his lawsuit with Walmart over the accident with one of their trucks that left him seriously injured. No word on how much they paid, but he said, quote, "Walmart did right by me and my family."
1: Okay.
0: And there you go, my friends. That's some stuff that happened on this day, May 27th in history. Coming up next, Joe Nichols, I-105.
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8: We all know how important it is to stay active as we age, especially as we get older. But I've come to realize that for as good as people are about getting their cardio in, a lot of older folks really don't seem to be doing the recommended amount of strength training or even understand why it's so important. It helps you stay functional and therefore independent for as long as possible. Certified strength and conditioning specialist Dana Santis says a great place to start is not with dumbbells or barbells, but with your body weight, which allows you to build strength while also learning how your body moves and where your limitations exist. It also reduces the risk of overwhelming your connective tissue, which adapts more slowly than muscles as we get older. Once you're comfortable, you can dial up that intensity, but do it slowly, do it carefully. I'm Dr. Sanjay Gupta, helping you live a better life.
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0: I-105 WIOV, Zach Brown Band, along with Jimmy Buffett. That's Knee Deep. It is Rich and Casey. It's also that time of the morning where I make my way out of the studio. Casey comes over and runs the big board. But before I go, Casey Allen, what is the national keyword?
1: Foster, F-O-S-T-E-R.
0: Foster. And that's for the Bourbon and Beyond Festival in Louisville, Kentucky. It's a big deal. And you'll be able to see all kinds of great music acts and eat all kinds of great food as well. So the word, once again, is Foster. Like Banana Foster?
1: Yes, could be.
0: Foster Brooks?
1: Or Foster a Pet.
0: Foster a Pet. I love that. Foster to 95819. Good luck tomorrow. Wow, tomorrow's Thursday already.
1: I know. Short week.
0: Call that Friday. Will you meet me here at 5 a.m. tomorrow morning?
1: I certainly will.
0: All right. We leave you with Morgan Wallen. It's I-105.

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15: Good morning, and welcome to this Wednesday. I'm Casey Allen on National Road Trip Day, National Grape Popsicle Day. It's Cellophane Tape Day and National Sunscreen Day. Today is also National Senior Health and Fitness Day. Coming up, another reason why we should not be on our phones as much as we are, and I know I'm guilty of it too. 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

0: Check in anywhere on the app, on the air, or on Alexa. Just say, Alexa, play I-105, W-I-O-V. That is David Lee Murphy, a little dust on the bottle. Good morning, it's Casey. Now, before that, we heard from Megan Maroney and Beautiful Things. And Megan was the maid of honor at her influencer best friend Natalie King's wedding over the weekend. And she performed her song, Wonder, which she says she actually wrote for Natalie about her finding the right guy.
1: I've played this song a lot, but I think that this might be the most meaningful time that I play it. For those of you that don't know, the first song I ever released was a song written for Natalie. She was trying to date some loser. In the song, I'm telling Natalie, if you just hold out, you're going to find someone that is going to show up early, and you're never going to have to wonder how he feels about you.

0: Well, obviously, that song was skipping around a little bit, but that's because she wanted to get it all onto TikTok so the people could see it without spending a whole lot of time. So that was Megan Maroney performing Wonder at her best friend Natalie's wedding over the weekend. Tucker Wetmore's up next with 3, 2, 1 on I-105.
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7: A Better Life with Dr. Sanjay Gupta.
8: If you are struggling with substance abuse, alcohol, pills, whatever it may be, first of all, it's nothing to be ashamed of. We know addiction is a brain disease, and we also know getting into recovery can be tough. Also, in case this helps, I want to tell you about a new study out of Harvard School of Public Health, which found that spiritual belief, the idea of a steady religious practice, had a protective effect from addiction. Experts we talked to told us there were probably a few reasons why this might be the case. Number one, excessive drug and alcohol use would not be the norm in a religious community, and people want to fit in. Two, a belief in a higher power provides people with hope and solace. Great foils for addiction. And three, and I think there's some merit to this, regular attendance in a faith community also provides connection. Just like in AA, camaraderie and social support is often what you need. I'm Dr. Sanjay Gupta, helping you live a better life.
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Wherever you listen, we're there on the air, on the app, or on your smart speaker. I-105 WIOV. Taking a back road with Rodney Atkins on this Wednesday morning. Hi, it's Casey, and I've got a brand new national keyword for you. Just went into effect at 9 o'clock this morning. This is the second day that we are qualifying people to win the Bourbon and Beyond Festival Flyaway, which takes place in Louisville, Kentucky this September. And if you're the big winner, you and a friend could be there. 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

0: It's called a smart speaker because even Alexa knows for country in Pennsylvania, it's I-105 WIOV. Change my mind. That is Riley Green. Good morning. It's Casey Allen. And another reason, as if we need another reason, why we should stay off of our phones so much. Evidently, they found that when you look down at your phone, the amount of pressure on your spine is the equivalent of putting a 60-pound weight on your neck. So if you do it like an hour a day, that really adds up, and it may cause you serious problems down the line. Dan and Shay with Speechless coming up on I-105.
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0: 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That is Thomas Rhett, and it goes like this. Good morning, it's Casey. What did you do over the weekend? Did you end up going to the movies? Did you end up seeing Star Wars, The Mandalorian, and Grogu? Well, they had the worst opening weekend of any Star Wars movie in the Disney era. They pulled in only $102 million throughout North America, which sounds big to me, but this is slightly behind Solo, a Star Wars story that pulled in $103 million domestic opening back in 2018. Coming up next, musically, Kid Myself, it's John Morgan, and you're listening to i105.
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13: A better life with Dr. Sanjay Gupta.
14: We all know how important it is to stay active as we age, especially as we get older. But I've come to realize that for as good as people are about getting their cardio in, a lot of older folks really don't seem to be doing the recommended amount of strength training or even understand why it's so important. It helps you stay functional and therefore independent for as long as possible. Certified strength and conditioning specialist Dana Santis says a great place to start is not with dumbbells or barbells, but with your body weight, which allows you to build strength while also learning how your body moves and where your limitations exist. It also reduces the risk of overwhelming your connective tissue, which adapts more slowly than muscles as we get older. Once you're comfortable, you can dial up that intensity, but do it slowly, do it carefully. I'm Dr. Sanjay Gupta, helping you live a better life.
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I-105 is absolutely everywhere you are, so download that I-105 app now in Google Play or the Apple App Store. That's Jordan Davis with Turn This Truck Around. Good morning, it's Casey, but we are getting close to noon, which means the national keyword will change. So until noon, if you have not already texted this word in to 95819, you need to text it now. 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Foster. Text it to 95819 because we've got a great flyaway going on. This is a big one. This is the Bourbon and Beyond, the world's largest bourbon food and music festival. It takes place in Louisville, Kentucky, and it happens in September. And if you're the big winner, you and a guest get to go. We will cover your five-night hotel stay. You get $1,500 cash for your travel, and you get a pair of four-day Mint VIP passes for the Bourbon and Beyond 2026. Now at noon, the national keyword will change. So if you have not yet texted the word FOSTER, F-O-S-T-E-R, to 95819, pull out your phone, do it right now, then be listening after noon for your new national keyword.

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13: 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Welcome to this Wednesday afternoon. It's Casey Allen. We are also today celebrating National Road Trip Day. It is National Grape Popsicle Day, Cellophane Tape Day, National Sunscreen Day. It's also National Senior Health and Fitness Day. Coming up in our e-buzz, I'll let you know how the Luke Bryan Farm Tour helped fulfill someone's dream. 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

0: 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Hate How You Look? That's music from Josh Ross. Hi, it's Casey. Josh Ross is on the lineup for Fall Fest this year, Sunday, October the 4th at Overlook Park in Manheim Township. Our headliner, and actually it's a co-headliner, would be Nate Smith and Tyler Hubbard. Harper Grace will be there. And our showdown winner, Trent Becker and The Collective. 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Why go anywhere else? The law offices of Metzger Wickersham. 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I've got a brand new national keyword to pass along to you because at noon it just changed. It's now the word goose. G-O-O-S-E. So text GOOSE to 95819 if you'd like to be in the running to win that Bourbon and Beyond Festival Flyaway. It happens this September in Louisville, Kentucky. 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
6: Making sure your kids get enough sleep. It's one of the most important things you can do for them as a parent, and yet it's often overlooked. Not only does sleep in the early years set the stage for mental and physical health, it also creates the foundation for how one sleeps later in life. That's according to the National Sleep Foundation. Now, that organization recommends 14 to 17 hours a night for newborns, 12 to 15 for infants, 11 to 14 for toddlers, 10 to 13 for preschoolers, and 9 to 11 for school-aged children. When it's age appropriate, start by talking to your kids about why sleep is important. It helps their body grow, helps their brains learn, helps their mood stay steady. Don't underestimate the importance of a routine. You can even narrate what you're doing step by step to help them along the way. I'm Dr. Sanjay Gupta, helping you live a better life.
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You can take us anywhere just by listening on our app. So download that for free. That is Riley Green and Ella Langley. And don't mind if I do. Hi there, it's Casey with you on this Wednesday afternoon. And I'll be with you till 2 o'clock. Time now for your food and drink news. Coca-Cola has made more than 10 billion gallons of syrup since the formula's invention. And that was back in 1886 by Atlanta pharmacist John Pemberton. A study found that you spend 377 hours a year preparing meals by making breakfast, lunch, dinner, and snacks. 62 hours making breakfast, 94 making lunch, 213 making dinner, and 8 hours making snacks. And there's a new study out that reveals that just simply using the word snack can make you gain weight. And that is your food and drink news.

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0: We are on air and anywhere. Just download that I-105 app now. Parker McCollum with Handle on You on this Wednesday afternoon. Hi there, it's Casey, and it's time for Did You Know? Did you know 7:45 p.m. is the most likely time that you will see a spider? Did you know the average person changes jobs 4 times before they turn 32? Did you know 25% of renters say having high-speed internet is more important than having a washer and dryer in their apartment? Did you know a beach ball and a frisbee can be mailed without packaging or a box? Did you know in a parenting.com survey, 66% of parents say 13 years old is a good age to start staying home alone? Did you know people are turning gray 5 years sooner than 40 years ago? And did you know retail studies show that people who are born leaders are the biggest buyers of athletic shoes? And that's Did You Know on I-105.
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21: Making sure your kids get enough sleep. It's one of the most important things you can do for them as a parent, and yet it's often overlooked. Not only does sleep in the early years set the stage for mental and physical health, it also creates the foundation for how one sleeps later in life. That's according to the National Sleep Foundation. Now, that organization recommends 14 to 17 hours a night for newborns, 12 to 15 for infants, 11 to 14 for toddlers, 10 to 13 for preschoolers, and 9 to 11 for school-aged children. When it's age appropriate, start by talking to your kids about why sleep is important. It helps their body grow, helps their brains learn, helps their mood stay steady. Don't underestimate the importance of a routine. You can even narrate what you're doing step by step to help them along the way. I'm Dr. Sanjay Gupta, helping you live a better life.
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0: 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Good afternoon. I'm Casey, and that's ICU, music from Luke Bryan. If you missed my e-buzz this morning, speaking of Luke Bryan, his farm tour stop in Elk Grove, California, fulfilled the wish of a rancher's wife made before she passed away. She had hoped that one day be able to host a country concert on the ranch. The widowed rancher said, "I got this random phone call asking if we would like to have a Luke Bryan concert here, and I've got to believe she had something to do with this." Alan Jackson delivered an emotional performance at the annual National Memorial Day concert. He sang "Where Were You When the World Stopped Turning," and he'll perform his final concert this June. Anne Hathaway is sharing that she was legally blind in one eye all throughout her 30s due to an early onset cataract, but that's all been taken care of. And on TV tonight, it is the series premiere of Spider Noir. And there's your e-buzz on I-105.
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11: A better life with Dr. Sanjay Gupta.
12: People have started using AI for all sorts of things, but I cannot think of an area where the stakes are higher than your health. First of all, I'll tell you this. I know doctors who have cracked some seemingly impossible cases with the help of AI, so it can be a powerful tool. But AI can also hallucinate, provide bad advice, and be just as confident when it does that. If you do decide to plug any personal medical information into one of these chatbots, you should know that while the companies that created them have robust privacy protections in place, they are not bound by HIPAA, like your healthcare provider is. Whatever the advice presented to you, take it with a degree of healthy skepticism. Always get a second opinion. And remember, if you ever experience concerning symptoms, skip the AI consult and head straight to the ER. I'm Dr. Sanjay Gupta, helping you live a better life.
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7: 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I-105 WIOV. Good afternoon, and thank you so much for joining me on this Wednesday. I'm Casey, and I leave you now with some good news stories. 30,000 volunteers in China are traveling to a rural county to help combat desertification by planting 1 million trees to protect farmland and water sources. Volunteers have said that the sandstorms, the rugged terrain, the relentless sun, and the cramped volunteer dorms have been a challenge, but they're enjoying the camaraderie. An off-duty New York firefighter is a hero after rescuing a woman trapped in her submerged car during a recent flash flooding. The firefighter spotted the vehicle filling with water, climbed on top, smashed through the sunroof using his hands and a metal cup to free her. He pulled the woman to safety just as she was running out of air. He was later honored by city officials and credited with saving the woman's life. And volunteers in Oakland, California have spent 30 years restoring Sausal Creek, transforming it into a thriving ecosystem with native plants and wildlife. The all-volunteer group has replanted tens of thousands of native species, removed invasive plants, and monitored water and fish health. And their efforts have helped support rare species, including rainbow trout and endangered plants. And those are your good news stories on this Wednesday afternoon. Don't forget that national keyword. It's a brand new one that went into effect at noon. The word is goose, G-O-O-S-E. The Bourbon and Beyond Festival Flyaway is what we're in the middle of right now. So if you'd like to qualify to be the big winner and go to Louisville, Kentucky this September with your five-night hotel stay paid, your $1,500 cash given to you for your travel, and a pair of four-day Mint VIP passes to go to this Bourbon and Beyond 2026 festival, text the national keyword GOOSE to 95819, but be sure you do it before 3 o'clock, because at 3 o'clock, Harley gives you a new national keyword. 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

0: 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I'm Harley with the new National Text keyword and your chance to win a trip to the Bourbon and Beyond Festival in Louisville this September. 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Text the national keyword JET. Now, not as in jet airplane, that would be J-E-T, but as in Joan Jett, J-E-T-T. That's right, there's two T's in jet. 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The next new keyword is coming up tomorrow morning. Rich and Casey will have it for you in the 6 o'clock hour on I-105 WIOV.
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4: Lancaster County and Clay Township accident, Clay School Road, right at 322. Got one in Lancaster Township. That's going to be on the Millersville Pike 999 at Schoolhouse Road. Have an accident West Earl Township, Locust Street at Farmersville Road. 30 eastbound busy, but looking good as you make your way over to 222. No delays on 222. Berks County's moving well on 12 in the West Shore Bypass. No issues on 78. John Wilsbach, right now traffic.
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26: Have you ever noticed that you mostly breathe through one nostril at a time? Even when you're not sick, even when your allergies aren't bothering you. The body actually switches the dominant nostril as frequently as every 2 hours while we're awake. That's according to Adam Taylor, an anatomy professor at Lancaster University in the UK. This alternating cycle is automatic. It's regulated subconsciously by the hypothalamus in the brain, he said. Your body does this to give each nostril a chance to rest and repair, so they don't get too dried out, which could make it easier for pathogens and inflammation to cause damage. Now, Taylor also said, studies suggest the left nostril may be more dominant, and when the right nostril is dominant, the body is in a more alert or even stressed state. Who knew? Pretty fascinating stuff. I'm Dr. Sanjay Gupta, helping you live a better life.
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0: 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Say, Alexa, play I-105 WIOV with Shaboozy, who might soon have a school named after him. Here, they're building a new elementary school in Woodbridge, Virginia, near where Shaboozy grew up. Actually, same district, I believe, where he went to school. So they're talking about naming it Shaboozy Elementary School. I think that has a nice ring to it. Lainey Wilson in Hudson Westbrook coming up. I-105 WIOV.
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4: Lancaster County got that slowing 30 eastbound from the Fruitville Pike over to 222 in Columbia. Have an accident on Lancaster Avenue, 462 at Cherry Street. Got one in West Earl Township, Locust Street at Farmersville Road. No problems on 222. Making your way into Berks County. We're looking good on 176 and 12. No issues, 61. I-78's in great shape. If you see a problem, 717-901-5000. John Wheels Spock, right now traffic.
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13: We all know how important it is to stay active as we age, especially as we get older. But I've come to realize that for as good as people are about getting their cardio in, a lot of older folks really don't seem to be doing the recommended amount of strength training or even understand why it's so important. It helps you stay functional and therefore independent for as long as possible. Certified strength and conditioning specialist Dana Santis says a great place to start is not with dumbbells or barbells, but with your body weight, which allows you to build strength while also learning how your body moves and where your limitations exist. It also reduces the risk of overwhelming your connective tissue, which adapts more slowly than muscles as we get older. Once you're comfortable, you can dial up that intensity, but do it slowly, do it carefully. I'm Dr. Sanjay Gupta, helping you live a better life.
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0: 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Now, in addition to Chris Stapleton, Casey Musgraves, and the country artists performing, you're also going to get some rock and roll on top of that, including Joan Jett, and Jett, J-E-T-T, is your national keyword to text now. 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Text it to 95819 for your chance to win. New keyword coming up tomorrow morning. Rich and Casey will have it for you in the 6 o'clock hour on I-105 WIOV.
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6: Lancaster County 30 East, bumper to bumper, 283 over to 222. We've got accidents in Manheim Township, Lidditz Pike, Route 501 at York Road, one in Quarryville, West State Street at Summit Avenue. Also got one just off of 283 there on the McGovernville Road 741 exit. Have an accident in East Hempfield Township, Centerville Road at Industry Drive. As you make your way in through Berks County, we're in good shape on the West Shore Bypass. A little slow eastbound east of 176, making your way over onto Perky Oman Avenue. John Wilspach, right now traffic.
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29: 20 years ago, the average attention span was about 2.5 minutes. Today, it's just 47 seconds. Pretty disconcerting. That's according to new research out of UC Irvine. But really, this isn't our fault, at least not entirely. We can blame technology and the world around us. Attention, it turns out, is not an unlimited resource. You only have so much of it to give. Start paying more attention to what times of the day you seem to be at your mental peak. Try to knock out the more complicated stuff during that time. It's also important to take breaks every so often so you can more easily lock in when you're trying to concentrate. One expert said, even trying to visualize where you want to end your day with everything all wrapped up or with tons left to do, that can act as a real motivator. I'm Dr. Sanjay Gupta, helping you live a better life.

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4: 30 eastbound, bumper to bumper, 283 over to 220, 230 West Low at the New Holland Pike. 501 busy there at Valley Road. Still dealing with the accident, Manheim Township on the Lititz Pike right off of York Road. And got one on McGovernville Road just off of 283. Into Berks County, we're busy on 422 eastbound, heading over from 176 to Perkiomen Avenue. 183 also heavy through Burn Township. Some road work delays there on 183, right in the area of Hilltop Road. John Wilsbach, right now traffic.
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13: A better life with Dr. Sanjay Gupta.
14: People have started using AI for all sorts of things, but I cannot think of an area where the stakes are higher than your health. First of all, I'll tell you this. I know doctors who have cracked some seemingly impossible cases with the help of AI, so it can be a powerful tool. But AI can also hallucinate, provide bad advice, and be just as confident when it does that. If you do decide to plug any personal medical information into one of these chatbots, you should know that while the companies that created them have robust privacy protections in place, they are not bound by HIPAA, like your healthcare provider is. Whatever the advice presented to you, take it with a degree of healthy skepticism. Always get a second opinion. And remember, if you ever experience concerning symptoms, skip the AI consult and head straight to the ER. I'm Dr. Sanjay Gupta, helping you live a better life.
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Hate How You Look, I-105, WIOV. 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

0: 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Kenny Chesney, save it for a rainy day. That would be today. 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Text JET, J-E-T-T, as in Joan Jett. This one's got two T's in it. Actually, my daughter's boyfriend is named Jet with two T's. So she probably thinks that he's the national keyword, but he has nothing to do with it. So text Jet to 95819 for your chance to win this trip. New keywords coming tomorrow. Rich and Casey will have your first one at the 6 o'clock hour. I-105 WIOV.
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4: Lancaster County, seeing that heavy slow go bumper to bumper, 30 east, 283 over to 222. 1 mile backlog, 222 south down to your 30 ramps. 30 west, a little slow at the New Holland Pike, and again at Roars Town Road. Have a disabled vehicle, 283 east at the Mannheim Pike. Off to the side and west, Calico Township accident, Highland Court at Parkview Drive. Into Lebanon County, have an accident there in Lebanon City, 12th and Mifflin Streets. Into Berks County, we're looking good on the West Shore Bypass. No issues on 12, a little heavy slow on 183. That's Burnville Road near Plum Creek Road. John Wills, Pike, right now traffic.
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0: 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Well, Jelly Roll is a singer, songwriter, actor, WWE wrestler, marathon runner, and now he is adding stand-up comic to his resume. He did a short set at the Netflix is a Joke Festival recently, where he was hosting some of the festivities. And my favorite Jelly Roll joke from that set that he did was, I've been fat my whole life. When I was born, it wasn't a delivery. It was DiGiorno's. Very funny stuff. Poking fun of himself, too. I've got Heart of Stone on the way. I-105 WIOV.
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4: Lancaster County, seeing that heavy slow go bumper to bumper, 30 east, 283 over to 222. 1 mile backlog, 222 south down to your 30 ramps. 30 west, a little slow at the New Holland Pike, and again at Roars Town Road. Have a disabled vehicle, 283 east at the Mannheim Pike. Off to the side and west, Calico Township accident, Highland Court at Parkview Drive. Into Lebanon County, have an accident there in Lebanon City, 12th and Mifflin Streets. Into Berks County, we're looking good on the West Shore Bypass. No issues on 12, a little heavy slow on 183. That's Burnville Road near Plum Creek Road. John Wills Pack right now traffic.
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0: Hey, it's Harley. 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
13: A better life with Dr. Sanjay Gupta.
14: People have started using AI for all sorts of things, but I cannot think of an area where the stakes are higher than your health. First of all, I'll tell you this. I know doctors who have cracked some seemingly impossible cases with the help of AI, so it can be a powerful tool. But AI can also hallucinate, provide bad advice, and be just as confident when it does that. If you do decide to plug any personal medical information into one of these chatbots, you should know that while the companies that created them have robust privacy protections in place, they are not bound by HIPAA, like your healthcare provider is. Whatever the advice presented to you, take it with a degree of healthy skepticism. Always get a second opinion. And remember, if you ever experience concerning symptoms, skip the AI consult and head straight to the ER. I'm Dr. Sanjay Gupta, helping you live a better life.
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Download our app, listen to Pennsylvania's country leader anywhere, I-105 WIOV. I'm Harley. It's wedding season. A lot of couples moving in together this time of year, but there are some perks of living by yourself that you don't get when you live with someone else. And here are some of those perks according to an online survey. How about knowing that your food is still going to be in the fridge the next morning? Or never having to discuss plans with anyone? And also the peace of mind of knowing that everything is going to be exactly where you left it. And while that is true, you know, the downside of that is you don't have anybody else to ask where you left the scissors. You got to go look for it yourself. Here's Shibuzi, I-105, WIOV.

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0: 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So text the national keyword JET. This is J-E-T-T, as in Joan Jett, one of the artists who's performing. Text it to 95819. Chris Stapleton, Casey Musgraves, Red Clay Strays, Charlie Crockett, and Max McNown will be representing country at that four-day concert. The next national keyword is coming up tomorrow morning. Rich and Casey will have it for you in the 6 o'clock hour on I-105 WIOV.
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0: 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Say Alexa, play I-105 WIOV with Kenny Chesney and his first new single in 2 years. That's Carry On. And yeah, there will be new music coming from Kenny Chesney. He says he is right now putting the finishing touches on a new album. Not sure if he will have it out this year or maybe early next year, but it's coming. We'll keep you posted. 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

Wherever you listen, we're there on the air, on the app, on your smart speaker, I-105-WIOV. I'm Harley, riding off Rich and Casey back tomorrow. They're going to have your chance to win tickets to see Chris Stapleton at Hershey Park Stadium. Or how about a trip to see Chris Stapleton as part of the four-day Bourbon and Beyond Music Festival in Louisville in September. They'll have your national keywords for that. And they will also get you into the Spring Mud Truck Madness at the Buck with I-105 WIOV.

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0: Shelton is Pour Me a Drink on Country Nights Live. You know, Posty is just one of the most authentic guys. Here he is talking about loneliness and feeling loved.
1: Getting up, having a good cry, drinking, and then going, living your life. And then whenever you go lay down, drinking some more and having a good cry. And just like, I gotta wake up tomorrow and do this again. I don't feel like that anymore. And it's the most amazing thing. You know, there's a lot of very, I think, lonely people. I don't want people to feel how I felt, and I know they do. And I'm here and I'm on stage, and I just want everyone to feel welcome and to feel loved, and that's the most important thing for me.
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